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4: Yes, and thank you to Trish and Rhea for their programs and their show. And, of course, it's Dream Drives Safely, so it's MG's theme. And, of course, that last track from REM, I like that particular one as well. That's why I thought I'd let it go right to the end. It's good. Anyway, you're here with the Upbeat with your host, Peter Kessel, through till 1 o'clock when Keith will come with his country show. I'm going to start off with a little bit of a long track from Led Zeppelin, from Mothership, and Since I've Been Loving You.

Yes, and that was Mr. Led Zeppelin there, and of course from the album called Mothership, and it's got a DVD. It's a limited edition DVD to CD set edition. It came out in 2007, but that one goes back to the early, late 60s, early 70s. Continuing on now with Save the Robots, and let's go tonight.

And that was The Adventurers and These Children. And that was recorded in concert back in 1984. Yeah, a Northern Irish rock pop band formed in Belfast in 1984. It had a number of hit songs during the 1980s and the 1990s. And of course, then the band moved to London, where they signed to Chrysalis Records and released their first single in 1984. And of course, their biggest hit was a song called Broken Down. I do remember that particular track. And from then, the rest is all history. Continue on with a little bit of Joni Mitchell and Good Friends.

Joni Mitchell does come from Canada, and featuring Michael McDonald in that particular song there. Her real name is born Roberta Joan Anderson, and singer, writer, guitarist, pianist, won Grammy of Lifetime Awards in 2002. Yeah, there we go. Now, Dear Enemy from 1983, and this one is called The Good Life.

0: Let it get it on from T-Rex, or better known as Tyrannosaurus Rex. And there's original singer, writer, guitarist, it's Mark Bolan, who formed in 1967. An original acoustic psychedelic folk band, Bolan began to change the band's style towards electric rock. And his fourth album in 1970, A Beard of Stars, and shortened their name to T-Rex by the time their self-titled fifth album was released later that same year. The development culminated in their first significant hit single, Ride a White Swan, and the group soon became pioneers of glam rock. And we must have a quick word from our sponsors.
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0: And this next track I'm going to play for you are an English pop group. Formed, achieved success in 1980, winning the Eurovision Song Contest in 1981. And the song Making Your Mind Up, the group was formed in 1981, and specially for the contest, and comprised four vocalists. And Bobby G, Cheryl Baker, Mike Nolan, and Jay Aston. They received attention for the dance routine which accompanied the song, in which the male members of the group ripped the female members' outer skirts off to reveal much shorter mini skirts. The group went on to have a successful career around the world, but the UK remained their biggest market, where they had three big singles, Making Your Mind Up, The Land of Make-Believe, My Camera Never Lies, and of course this new one called The One I Remember, from 1986, is The New Beginning.

A little bit of Bucks Fizz there, and limited edition picture disc. I was sitting at home, and from poster bag pack at 1986. Just had a call from Biff. Great to hear, Dear Enemy. Had the Ransom Note album as a youngster, so bought that back some and brings back some distant memories. Cheers, Biff. Now, thank you, Biff. Dear Enemy, I know I've got that album sitting at home somewhere as well. A great little band, and of course, what are they doing today? Dear Enemy were an Australian indie pop band formed in Melbourne in 1980. The band released a studio album, Ransom Note, in 1984 on EMI and Capitol Records, that featured its best-known single, Computer One. I remember that one as well. And hit number 15 on the Australian Kent Music Singles Chart back in 1984. Computer One also reached 59 on the Billboard Rock Chart in March 1984, and the band disbanded in 1988. Oh, there we go. You know what they're going. What have we got up next? A little one going out to my sister. She loves Fleetwood Mac, and of course, make loving fun.

That's Nobody's Diary by Yazoo, and back from 1983. Who are Yazoo? They were an English synth pop duo from Basildon, formed by Alison Moyet in 1981 and Vince Clark. And after his departure from Depeche Mode, the pair released two albums, Upstairs at Eric's and You and Me Both. Yazoo played a key role in shaping the emerging genre of synth pop, particularly influential on the house music scene in the mid 1980s. The duo split in May 83, and Moyet began going to launch her successful career, and Clark formed The Assembly and then Eurasia. Yazoo later reunited for the tour in 2008. Going back to 1968 now, from The Marbles and Only One Woman.

Yes, got to number five in the Australian charts. Stayed 15 weeks on the charts of that particular year in 1968. There were a couple of brothers, or two cousins, I should say, Graham Bonnet and Trevor Gordon, and from Yorkshire town. Actually, they were known before they were known for the Marbles. They were known as the Blue Sect. And, of course, Trevor moved to Australia where he worked as a compere.

Robert Stigwood, who agreed to sign the duo in 68. Stretching coincidence to a new dimension, it emerged that Bonnet was a distant cousin of the Gibb brothers, and the great launching pad for the group was being developed. And the rest is history. We continue on now with some more great music. This is Alison Moyet.

0: And it's a miracle, and that was Boy George and the Culture Club, and it's a miracle back from the 1980s. And it's only 1 minute to 12 o'clock. Just have a quick word from our sponsor.
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3: 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He's used to long silence, broken only by the soft hum of wheels that burn up the miles between lonely townships. He has his own set of driving rules, his own songs, and he only listens to Keith Marsh on a Thursday afternoon because he likes it, basically country, from 1pm on 3MDR.
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0: And continue on there with more of the Upbeat with your host, Peter Kessel, through to 1, and then Keith will take over with his country show. And yes, and what do we got up next? Not Tuesday, Monday from the Mamas and Papas.

And that was for Jean of Upway. Sure hope you liked that one, Jean, and because she's a best friend for life on 3MDR. So become a member or a subscriber or a sponsor. Love to have you on board. And it's still not too late to get into the prize draw till the end of October. So, yes, get in there. Continue on a little bit more now from Mercy, Mercy Me from Marvin Gaye.

Yes, and that was The Last Good Time in Town, and that was from the Eagles, from their road called Long Road Out of Eden. And for all the Dutch people out there here up in the Yarra Ranges and, of course, down Gippsland Way, here's the next song for you.

That was the Alpenzusjes from Holland, and Hoetje op de Hei. And Sherilyn just called, she's a duchy as well, so Olika Bollika songs she calls them, yeah. Great stuff anyway. Now we're going to hear from Joe Walsh, and this one from his album called You Can't Argue With a Sick Mind, and Meadows.

0: Yeah, a little bit of the Rolling Stones there, and song called Start Me Up. Just on 12:30, quick word from our sponsor.
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1: Now, this next band do come from Melbourne, and of course, they call themselves Holy Holy.

That was Holy Holy and Sentimental and Monday, one of their first albums, and their latest album's called, well, from last year actually, called Sweet Bitter Sweet. It was released May 2025. This one going out to Gary. I sure hope you like this next song, Gary. It's Helicopter Girl.

That was Pour the Wine and Sons of the East from the album called Sons of the East CD. Real Gone Kid coming up now from Deacon Blue.

And that song was going out to Damien of Glengarry. And, of course, he's subscribed to The Upbeat. And, of course, Mel the Painter also to The Upbeat. So thank you, Damien and Mel. Sure hope you enjoyed that particular song. And, of course, Gene and, of course, Cheryl and myself. So become a subscriber to The Upbeat if you wish. Plenty other shows you can do on 3MDO. What have we got up next? Midnight Soul Sessions.

0: song was called Turn It Into Love from the Midnight Soul Sessions. A great track that is too. We're going to hear now from Phoebe Bridges from Lost Weekend. This is Lost Weekend.
1: Back when no one could tell us apart, and I turned down the music to Parallel Park, we were playing for no one on top of the world. I talk in my sleep.

Yes, that was Lost Weekend from Phoebe Bridges from the album of the same name, came out earlier this year. Well, time for me to disappear. Keith's up next with his country show. And, of course, I'll have some new material for you today as well. I'm going to finish off with Joyce Cooling from Revolving Door, a jazz artist from America. Sure hope you like it. I'll be back in the chair next week between 11 and 1 for the Upbeat from on 3MDR. So until then, bye for now.

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Waylon Jennings, and yes, just to satisfy you, Freedom of the Yard, the show is basically country, Desire the Legend, 97.1, yes, Freedom of the Yard. 5 minutes after one, Adam Harvey, I hope it's not, but he's asking, is it raining at your house?

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Yes, First Love, Alan Jackson. 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Basically, Willie Nelson and friends. So I think I might just have a duck off. I know I've got a few of Willie Nelson, not too many, actually. So just got a few, so we'll move on and find out very, very soon. 15 minutes after one, basically country, the legend. Waiting for Luther. It's by the All Nighters. I picked this tape up, Woods Point, I think, a lot of years ago. Just that old plane, actually the music, and I asked him where it come from, and he said, yeah, he took a copy of it, and now I've got it. All right. Home of the Blues, Free MDR, All Nighters.

Leanna Williams and Don't Leave the Living Up to Me. Free MDR, it is basically country, it is Ida Legend. I did play that one last week and got a good response. Everyone's left me. Oh well. Okay, anyway, we do have, I've got to sort of try and spell it, Medicino, something like that. County Line. Willie Nelson, Scott here, Waylon Jennings, Chris Christopherson, Johnny Cash, and just about everyone else. Okay, so here we are.

There we are, Buddy Knox and Party Doll. Just to liven things up a little bit. They're getting a bit slow, but we're going to head back that way. Willie and Nelson by himself this time, and he's building heartaches. You can do that by yourself? Good man.

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John D. Loudermilk and Blue Train. It really gets going, that one. Plenty of steam. 1:34 the time is, and the show is basically country. Alabama Saturday.

0: There we are, yes, Louisiana Saturday night. For MBR, the show, basically country, and country is Johnny Cash and his Fifed High and Rising.
1: How high's the water, mama? 2 feet high and rising. How high's the water, papa? She said it's 2 feet high and rising. Well, we can make it to the road in a homemade boat, 'cause that's the only thing we got left that'll float. It's already over

How high's the water, Papa? She said it's 3 feet high and rising. Well, the hives are gone, I lost my bees. Chickens are sleeping in the willow trees. Cows in water up past her knees. 3 feet high and rising. How high's the water, Mama? 4 feet high and rising. How high's the water, Papa? She said it's 4 feet high and rising. Hey, come look through the window pane. The bus is coming, gonna take us to the train. Looks like we'll be blessed with a little more rain.

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Mandrake threw him easily. 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You've left your pants behind.

probably best entertainer Australia's had, along with Slim Dutty, Buddy Williams, and a few of the others. We go come on to the modern stuff a little bit after that. Okay, for MDR, it's now 1:42. Show is basically country, 97.1. I've come across some history papers of 3MDR, and a lot of people wouldn't know, but we've actually had 3 call signs over the period of time. We did with 97.1 as it is now, then it was 89.7, and we actually did a show, a practice one, with 106.5, okay, so... just a little bit of history. Leaving Louisiana in the broad daylight, Mr. Rodney Crowell from his greatest hits.

Big Ivan, Irish talent, but unfortunately passed well on. Okay, Anywhere Just Inside Your Arms would have been the next one, but we played that about 1 or 2 weeks ago. Yeah, The Girl Who Waits on Tables. 149. Now, Portnoy Wagner had probably the big version of this, but this one's also very, very good. Carl Smith, If Teardrops Were Pennies, for MDR, basically.

Yeah, sugar daddy, Bill and Audrey, Australian talent for sure. Now this one, we'll go back. I would have been maybe even not a teenager, but I do remember it as a sort of a comedy tune. Frankie Lane, Joe Stafford. Yes, and a bushel and a peck.

0: do.
1: 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Here's another one we go back on. Bill Haley and Saddlemen and Foolish Questions. Bit of a comedy side to this one.
2: You all have heard of foolish questions, and no doubt you've wondered why. A person who will ask them will expect a sensible reply. Did you ever bring a girl a box of candy, say, right after tea? You notice how she'll grab it and then she'll say, is this for me? Foolish questions you should answer when you can. Nor the candy's for your father or mother, John the hired hand. I just wanted you to see it and now I'm going to take it away. Wasn't that a foolish question? Well, you'll hear them nearly every day.

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And as you give the razor a preliminary wave, this person will always ask him, are you gonna shave? Foolish questions, your answer is, I hope. No, I ain't prepared for shaving. I just like the taste of soap. I like to take the shaving brush and paint myself this way. Wasn't that a foolish question? Well, you'll hear 'em nearly every day.

0: you all have seen the man who meets you on your way. He asks you where you're going, and he'll listen while you say that you're going to the funeral of poor old brother Ned. Just as soon as you've told him, he'll say, "Is Ned dead?" Foolish questions you might as well reply. No, he thought he'd have the funeral, and then later on he died. Brother Ned was so original, he wanted it that way. Wasn't that a foolish question? Well, you'll hear him nearly every day. Now suppose an elevator boy should forget to close the door, and you should tumble down the shaft, say 27 floors, and as you've reached the bottom and you're lying there inert, the first person that comes along will ask you, "Are you hurt?" Foolish questions, your dying words are no. 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I find I save a lot of time by coming down this way. Wasn't that a foolish question? Well, you'll hear them nearly every day.
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Jesse Carter, and I'm looking for a blue eyes. It's 3 minutes after two. The show is basically country. We do have Faces on the Rock, Louis Francis, and that's the album. But I'm going to play Take My Saddle Down to Corryong. Yeah, good Australian music.

Hank Thompson and the Oklahoma Hills. It's where we was born. 3MDR, now 10 minutes after 2. We're moving along. We certainly are in basically country. Owen Blundell and the Snowy River Yodel.

There we are, of course, Slim Whitman and the Rosemary. Family Art, where the show is basically country. I did look at, for a few songs back, Joe Stafford and Mario Lanza. Almost played it, but really, Mario Lanza, definitely not country, but oh boy. Actually seen a movie of these many years ago. Quite good, quite good. Student Prince. Moving on. Boxcar Willie and This Old House.

There we are, Conway Twitty and Baby Scudder Blue Jeans on. VMDR, it's now 20 minutes after 2. Charlie Pride and one of his big ones, Crystal Chandelier.

0: There we are, Bobby Bland, Let the Little Girl Dance. Over Heidelberg, we actually seen it. I'm trying to think. Who was the blind singer for Australia? He was blind, he sang this song.
1: Grantley D,
0: that's the one, yeah. Yeah. He actually sang that song over Heidelberg, The Little Girl Dance. Very, very good. I think he actually recorded it too. Okay, 26 minutes after two, Tammy Wynette. I've got your picture. She's got you.

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Glen Campbell, and it's only make believe. Probably almost as good as Conway Twitty's, if some people could think it better, and they could be right. Okay, it is now 2:34, time for George Jones in the Old Bush Arbors.

There we are, Wayne Horsburgh and casting my lasso to the sky. Well, I almost got through the show without a misdemeanor, didn't I? Hey? Just cut it short about 10 seconds. Never mind, life goes on. And we don't need Riley to tell us all about it, do we? Righto. It is now 2:42. Joe Moore and Golden Ring.

There we are, yes, Jamal Golden Ring. Okay, it's now 15 minutes, to 3 o'clock. It's time for me to say my goodbyes for this week, and I'll do that. Till next week, keep it country, keep it basically country, and may the legend plus continue. Catch us all next week. Just don't jump from too high, will you? Thank you. Goodbye, Blinky Bill. Here on FreeMDR, basically country.

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Okay, now we got some sound going. Sorry about that, folks out there, but we've had a little glitch here on the panel. So the announcer mic was volume was down too low, and I didn't realise it until a few text messages come through on my phone. Thanks, guys, for letting me know. Now, that was Straubs from the Grave New World from the 1972 album Benedictus. And that was after the departure of Rick Wakeman, and the band leader, Dave Cousins, consulted the I Ching asking what to do next. And the answer from the Corns, humble must be constant, be where the paths of wisdom lead, distant is the shadow of the setting sun, forms part of the first two lines, the lyrics of the song. Now, I'll have to replay the Marshall Tucker Grateful Dead intro next week, so with a different track, so we know where the experience that I had. So next up, we're gonna go into some traditional electric folk rock.

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4: Okay, we're having a few first show glitches here, so I apologise for that. And that was Spirit, Prelude and Nothing to Hide from their album 12 Dreams of Dr. Sardonicus. And that was played significantly on college FM radio in the US. And I wrongly announced that as electric folk rock, but that was more psychedelic kind of music, so my apologies on that one. And we had a text message come in just saying, hi Pete, of the Golden Trail. Yeah, that's a really good, you know, description. The tunes you're digging up are priceless. Loving the show. Cheers, Tash. Thanks, Tash. So anybody else wants to text in, SMS is 0497102000. So next up, we have Fairport Convention.

You're listening to Analog Archaeology on 3MDR 97.1 FM. Okay, that was Tam Lin by Fairport Convention from their Leage and Leaf album from 1971, I think. I've missed the date on that one. Okay, next up we have artist by the name of Alan McIlwain. She did a few concerts here in Australia. I attended one back in, I think it was the late 70s. So we're going to start off with Alan McIlwain, Danger Zone.

Ellen McIlwain with Jack Bruce on bass from her 1982 album Everybody Needs It. So we're going to continue on that kind of music, bluesy. You'll know what who this is. It'll be okay, sorry folks, John Mayall, The Turning Point, Room to Move.

Thank you. Thank you very much. Wow. What? What's it say? Chicka chicka what? There's a bit of chicka chicka in this one, actually. You'll be alright. This one's called Room to Move. One, two, three.

Yeah, John Mayall, Room to Move, from his 1969 album, The Turning Point. Okay, so up next, we're going to go to an artist that I mentioned that I was going to play. His name is David Sanchez.

That was David Sanchez from his self-titled 1976 album, and the track was I Told My Heart. Now, everybody may know this, but David Sanchez was an early member of Bruce Springsteen's backing group, the E Street Band, and he contributed to the first three Springsteen albums, and again on Human Touch. So he's gone off on to a solo career. He's a multi-instrumentalist, and he's best known as a keyboard player. And he left the E Street Band in 1974 to form his own band, Tone, and he's released several albums. Another day, I'll play one of his releases from Tone. So next up, we have some prog rock for you, Camel.

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0: Okay, now we're going to skip into some weather report. Mysterious Traveller from a record that I picked up a few years ago. It's live in Berlin. It's only 2,000 copies were pressed. And I picked it up from a retailer in the US. I think I've got two copies of it. So this is going to be Mysterious Traveller live.

That was Jaco Pastorius from his debut solo album, released in 1976, and it was produced by Bobby Colomby, drummer and original member of Blood, Sweat and Tears. And that was Donna Lee, followed by Come On, Come Over, featuring Sam and Dave. And before that, we had Weather Report live in Berlin, 1975, a 2011 release of only 2,000 copies worldwide, and we heard Mysterious Traveller. And we've got a text here from Barry from Upway. You've done it, Pete. I'm dancing around the kitchen. Thanks, Baz. And I'm wearing my Jaco T-shirt in for you, just for that. Okay. Now, we have another Weather Report tune, and it's going to be Boogie Woogie Waltz, and you'll have to guess who the artist is.

0: work out. That was Ayers Rock from their album Big Red Rock. And I have a couple text messages that people recognized who the band was. Another one says Ayers Rock with a smiley on it. And another one come in, that's easy. Got the band on the first beat, Ayers Rock. So if you have any more text messages you want to shoot through, the number is 04971 02000. I'll probably be playing some more Ayers Rock in the future, so that'll be one of my favorites that'll be played on the radio station. So you're listening to Analog Archaeology on 3MDR 97.1 FM. 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
0: Okay, so we're going to go into another instrumental track by Frank Zappa from his album Zootalores.

That was Black Napkins from Frank Zappa's Zootalore's album from 1976. Now we're going to change direction with the sound. Up next is Southside Johnny and the Asbury Jukes from his album I Don't Want to Go Home. And all the Springsteen fans out there will recognise this cover.

That was Stylus from the 1978 album The Best Kept Secret and Funky Music, with Peter Koppels on lead vocals, guitarist congas, Ashley Henderson lead vocal, bass and backing vocals, Sam McNally, Fender Rhodes, Yamaha electric grand piano, Ron Pierce lead guitars, and Trevor Courtney on drums. And before we heard from Southside Johnny and Asbury Jukes, I Don't Want to Go Home, Springsteen's classic The Fever. Up next, we're going to hear from Alan Parsons.

That was the Alan Parsons Project from the Turn of the Friendly Card album from 1980, Games People Play. 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I'm Peter, and I'll be coming into this next track with a album from 1971. Yes.

0: That was Yes from the Yes album in 1971. I've Seen All Good People with Your Move, and then closing off with All Good People. You're listening to Analog Archaeology on 3MDR 97.1 FM, and I've got another text here. An end to the program which characterizes the 70s, creative, colorful, and energetic. Yes will be remembered with the great composers of history. Barry from Upway. Thanks, Barry. That's a classic statement. Now, we're going to close off the program. I've got some station announcements, and I'll see you next week. Thank you.
1: I feel like I'm forgetting something.
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Oh, yes, indeed. A little bit of the wonderful sounds of Trash and the Treasures there, folks, with a special edition version of a song from Under the Floorboards done specifically for this radio station. Nay, specifically for this show. What I hear you say? That's right. They played it at the big gig last week at Sookie Lounge on Friday night, and it was went down a treat. All the punters loved it. I loved it. The room was full of love. It was a great event. More of that later. I will start, though, tonight's show by acknowledging the traditional custodians of the land on which we're broadcasting, land stolen from the Wurundjeri and Boonwurrung people of the Kulin Nation. I'd like to pay respect to elders past, present and future, and also just acknowledge that sovereignty over these lands has never been ceded. No proper national treaty has been signed. It's a bit of a shit show, to use technical language. I thought I'd start tonight's show with something from the fourth studio album of the Flaming Groovies, Shake Some Action, because that's what we need to do. 1976 it came out. It's pretty cool. I think you're going to love it, and I'm going to follow that up with some other groovy tunes for you. I just need to do a quick bit of technical stuff. You talk amongst yourselves. Technical stuff done. And, this is without too much further ado. Oh, what I should also do is thank Peter for Analog Archaeology. He's very excited that the show had a few less hitches for his second ever show. I'm very impressed. He's a professional man with a passion for his music. Brings a big pile of vinyl in with him to reference as he's playing the tunes. Lovely stuff. This is Flaming Groovies. Groovies, Shake Some Action.

Beautiful 60s sound of The Castaways from 1968 with Liar Liar. That's pretty cool and pretty 60s. That is from their album Oldies But Goodies Volume 9. No, that's not where it's from originally. I can believe that. It was probably a single. It was 1965, actually. It was a single by The Castaways. Before that, of course, Question Mark and the Mysterons. They were a bunch of kids of Mexican immigrants, and they brought out that beautiful song, 96 Tears. So good. I love that song. You know, I must admit, when I was living in London, in Wood Green, there used to be this amazing club called the Dead Dog Club. And it was like, it was just a bit of a psychedelic club where everyone was quite psychedelicized at this club, including the people who ran it. The whole thing was about psychedelics. And all the bands that played there, they played like, they had in between the bands, they had a disco, you know, they just have some DJ playing tunes, and that'd all be these sort of cool, groovy, psychedelic tunes from a lot from the 60s, and that was one of that 96 Tears was one of the ones they always played. It was such a classic, and when I listen to it, it always takes me back to those days. Very, very cool. And, of course, we kicked off with the Flaming Groovies from 1976. And that was, I'm just trying to see what album that was came from. That was the title track of their fourth studio album that was released in 1976. Cool stuff indeed. Coming back to something a little bit more contemporary now, the wonderful Ace Wasey and the Ghosts out of Hobart Town, Nipaluna. This is their beautiful track entitled Sick Kinda World. I really like it. When saw them when they came and played at the Curtain a couple of years back, they were grouse. Anyway, great band. Here's Ace Wasey and the Ghosts.

0: One of the things that mattered most to me as a parent was that the Forge Institute wasn't a top-down program. Young people actually help shape what happens here. The workshops, the focus, what comes next. Their voices matter. Not as a tick box, but as an integral, formative part of how the space evolves. It means that programs stay relevant. It means young people feel ownership. And it means that they're more engaged because they've had a say. The Forge isn't about telling young people who to be, it's about listening and building something alongside them. Head to theforgeinstitute.au online or search for us on socials for more info.
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6: Oh, baby, bit of tight pants action for you. What do we hear there? I should back announce. We heard Dogs in Suits from Freud and the Family Solution from their album from a couple of years back called Volume 1. And, of course, they came and played on live on this show and are great supporters of the station and have been subscribers to this show on and off over the years. And a good bunch of peeps, I must say. Speaking of a good bunch of peeps who have also supported the show on and off over the years, Liquid Nails, another Tassie band, Shoot the Trespasser was that track from their album Suburban Timetable, which also came out a couple of years ago. And I think they got another a new album in the works. I don't think it's been released quite yet. I'll be playing a few tracks off it when it is, I'm sure. And, of course, we kicked off with Sick Kind of World from Ace Swayze and the Ghosts from their record Let's Live a Better Life Than This. And that's a pretty good sentiment because, you know, the world is led by Dogs in Suits at the moment who are setting the worst kind of example for terrible behaviour, as if that's somehow acceptable. It's not. It ain't. We've got to be nice to each other. Got to be kind. Got to be compassionate. Got to be considerate and love our neighbours, you know. Run around filling the world up with hate is not getting us anywhere. It's getting a few people rich. Hate sells, but you know, basically the rest of the world suffers. Without getting up on my soapbox too much, I should play some more music for you. I've got a bunch lined up tonight. I'm keen to get through it. Just churn through it. I'm going to start with a band that I discovered last Friday night at the big gig, Primary High. I thought, what kind of a strange band name is that? It sounds like some kind of combination between high school and primary school, or somebody's has one kind of high they like, and that's their primary high. I don't know. But anyway, look, push comes to shove. They were awesome. All the bands who played on Friday night last week were brilliant. I was just blown away. The crowd that turned up and showed up, and thank you all of you who turned up. Do text in if you want to on 04971 02000. If you're one of the lucky people who was there, it was pretty well attended. There was such a great big congratulations to the organisers, especially to Michelle and I'm just trying to think who else was involved in getting the bands together. My brain's gone just dead at the moment. Pete probably had something to do with it. Also, um, the queen of mean herself was probably there, having a little bit of influence on there, Paula. And I'm going to play one of those bands right now for you. That Primary High, they're really good. They have a song called Cigarettes that came out this year. So I thought I'd share that one with you now, and I think you're going to love it as much as I loved it. I'm not sure if you are, but you better had. Otherwise, I'm going to consider you to be not cool at all. This is Cigarettes from Primary High.

Oh, yes. River of Snakes from their forthcoming album, In Summerland. And that was the song entitled, well, I can't even tell you what it's entitled because I've jumped off where I was playing it from. It's called Dark Sister. And they've done an album of that's kind of inspired by sort of, film and literature noir, and everything sort of references various dark literature. And they're launching that at the Old Bar on Saturday the 17th, which is this Saturday. They're going to be playing with the band Snub and also with Terrible Muriel, your Terrible Muriel. Before that, we caught a little bit of Future of the Left from their album Curses. That was Small Bones, Small Bodies. Pushing the Envelope from Legends of Motorsport from their record And, of course, we kicked off with Primary High Cigarettes. That was cool. I like that. Now, a few years back, many years ago, I used to have a neighbour show and it was called Pilot the Dune. And they had a theme song from Slowburn, which is the song, the track entitled Pilot the Dune. And I bumped into someone the other day who was totally big into Slowburn, totally big into stoner rock. And I thought, you know what? It's about time I gave that Pilot the Dune theme song a razz. Here it is from Slowburn, from their album Amusing the Amazing. This is a bit of Slowburn.

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0: When you hear TAB, don't think horse racing, think the Atomic Bitchwax. That was them playing live at the Tote in 2012. They also played the following night up at Northcote Social Club, which was the gig I went and saw. They were great. I got quite a bit of dance action on that night. They were so good. I was rocking out pretty hard. And some guy tried to pick a fight with me because he wanted to stand there and watch the band in peace. Gosh, stay at home and watch TV if you don't want to move around on the dance floor. It's not a stand floor. It's not a stand and stare floor. It's a dance floor. So you're the one who's out of place, mate. You get to the back and let me have a bit of a dance. I may not be the best dancer in the world, but look, what I lack in skill, I make up for in enthusiasm. Leave me alone. They were great performing live, and I can highly recommend the Atomic Bitchwax to anyone who likes a bit of hard rockin' vibe, a bit of stonery hard rockin' vibe. In between there, we heard Dish Bits, or Dice Bits, as they call themselves, from the US with the track American Porn off their most recent album, which is appropriately entitled Something to Consume. It's product. And before that, right off the top, Pilot the Dune from Slowburn off their album Amusing the Amazing from 1997. I'm pretty sure that came out. I'll just double check with my research assistant. Yes, correct. I thought I'd take it way down. Friend of the show, Mick Thomas, has got a couple of upcoming shows. He's playing the 6th at the Royal Theatre in Castlemaine, playing the 7th at Young Street Tavern in Frankston, a.k.a. Franger. He's playing on the 13th at the Birragurra Hall in Birragurra, wherever the heck that is. The Arco Bar on the next night, the 14th, at Heatherton, Victoria. Heatherton, fancy. Then he's playing at Warrnambool on the 21st at the Whalers Band Room, and Smith's Alternative at the it doesn't say Smith's Alternative, whatever that is. And he's playing with Civic, who are a great band. I've seen them before. And oh, it's in the ACT, that's why. God, blimey. Never mind. That's also a place. Don't want to slag him off too much. So I thought he did pop into the show and play a little while back. And since I'm busy in my work life, working at a project out at Tullamarine Airport, I thought I'd play the track entitled Sparrows of the Tullamarine. And The Sparrows of Tullamarine, it's called. And it goes something like this.
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0: Okay, and your final song that you're going to play for us live is Only He Knows.
1: Only He Knows.
0: So who's he?
1: I can't tell you that. Because then only he wouldn't know.
0: That's true. Then you'd have to change the name of the song to Everybody Knows.

All right, next I'm going to attempt something that I think John's heard it last week, but I'll try and do it again. It's Strawberry Fields by the Beatles.

distinctive voice of Chrissy Amphlett there. A new release from her. If you watch Australian Story, two parts, there is a great documentary about her life. Really, really nice. And part of it explained how her ex-husband reached out to Tim Finn and said, "Hey, remember way, way back you guys did some songs together? Do you still have the tapes of those or any recording, or is it lost?" And Tim Finn goes, "Oh, no, that's all lost. That was lost years ago. No idea." And he went and had a look in his garage. Guess what? He found the original tapes of that and about two or three other songs. And they've just now been released. And I don't know if it's been in conjunction with the documentary on The Australian Story on ABC. But if you're a fan of the Divinyls, if you like Australian music and are interested in Australian music history, I would suggest you watch it. It's very, very good. I think it's in two half-hour or 45-minute parts, but it's really, really nice. Loads of interesting footage. There's a recording of the original, like they play a part of the original demo tape of All the Boys in Town, and I'm thinking, oh man, if I could find that version, I'd be a happy man. It was Fast and Furious and much more raucous and raw than what was later released, but what was later released also pretty darn good. Before we heard that, we heard a little selection of people who've come and played on this show. Call me self-indulgent. Go right ahead. We had Strawberry Fields as performed by Raul Sanchez. I was thinking Luis Sanchez. Luis Sanchez has also played. His brother has also played on the show with his band, the Cha-Cha-Chas. But that was Raul Sanchez playing solo. Of course, he is the guitarist for Magic Dirt and a lovely bloke as well, and also the lead guitarist and sometimes singer of River of Snakes. He plays along with his partner and a drummer, and they are awesome. And as mentioned, they're playing this weekend in the Old Bar on Saturday night. Before that, we heard Nina, also known as Teabags. Teabags on the radio, Nina when she's performing with her band. And that was Nina's track, Only He Knows. We don't know who it will be about, and as you heard at the start, if we knew, then it wouldn't be Only He Knows. It would be Every Bloody Idiot Knows. Mick Thomas before that, the Sparrows of Tullamarine. A little bit more of a laid-back set for you there. Hey, look, we at 3MDR, we love to support local music. It's a really good thing to support stuff that's happening here locally. And one of the things that I'm really, really excited about is Japanese band Shonen Knife are playing tomorrow night at the lovely Suki Lounge. I got a ticket. I'm going to go along. I know a few people who are heading down there. They did a song in 1983 as part of their album called... what was the name of this album? I think it was called Down on the Farm. And it wasn't called Down on the Farm. Get it right. Sorry, I'm just looking it up. I've lost it. But anyway, Burning Farm was the name of the record that came out in 1983. One of the quite whimsical tracks on it was called Tortoise Brand Pot Cleaner. It's also sometimes known as Tortoise Brand Pot Scrubbing Cleaners Theme. It is a lovely track about a very, very specially selected pot cleaner that they like and about washing the pots. So if you are fond of domestic bliss or not, please bliss out to this song because it is very good.

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5: Oh, yes, indeed. Tune in to Do Your Thing tonight. Hopefully Daniel is better. We'll see. We'll find out, won't we? We finished off that last little set with Get the Wow, which is very, very nice, from Shannon Knife. And I tried to look up where it was, and World of Warcraft came up for WoW. Oh, dear. It's just all this World of Warcraft stuff. Gosh. Before that, of course, we heard the Suffragettes with their version of Toxic. Really like that. Haven't played it for a little while. Can't go wrong for a bit of surfadelic swinging 60s. It wasn't from the 60s. It was actually from the noughties, but nevertheless, Itchy Knee Sunshi Go by Hanky Panky Social Club, who of course came and played on this show, and who are actually having a video launch, a launch of their video clip for the song Inner Divas. It's happening Saturday, November the 7th, and that is going to take place at, Shockkickers. Shockkickers is a great venue. Supporting acts, the Cigarellos and the Rorts. Before that, three cool chicks from the 5678s. And, of course, we kicked off with Tortoise Brand Pot Cleaner, otherwise known as Tortoise Brand Pot Scrubbing Cleaners Theme. Yeah, I like a nice and I like something that tells you on the packet what it does or what it is. In 1958, Mr. Elvis Presley starred in a film called Kid Creole. I really liked it. It was actually called King Creole, not Kid Creole. It was Kid Creole and the Coconuts, but King Creole was the film. When I was a kid, my mum had that record, and I loved it. I loved it so much. And there's one song I really like because it sort of spoke to my inner naughty self, you know, my fantasy of being a hard man or being a tough guy. And this was the Swampy song called Trouble. So I thought I'd team that up with a few Swampy Elvis covers. This is Elvis at his swampy best. He actually said this role that he played in the film, I think it was Danny Fisher was the name of his character, was his favourite role of all the movies that he played in. It was a cool movie. It's in black and white, but who cares? This is that was in the olden days when everything was in black and white.
6: you're looking for trouble, you came to the right place. If you're looking for trouble, just look right in my face. I was born standing up and talking back.

All you mess around with me. I never looked for trouble, but I never ran. I don't take no orders, no kind of man. I'm only made out of flesh, blood.

That's all right, Mama. That was from the Swamp Shakers. That was their version. They like to reimagine mainly Elvis tracks in a sort of a old school sort of rockabilly style. Before that, we heard Robber Robber, their Vermont-based post-punk band. Their version of Suspicious Minds. I really love that. We heard the Cramps before that, Jailhouse Rock from Stay Sick, and of course kicked off with Elvis, Trouble. You looking for trouble? Came to the right place, baby. Yes. And talking about trouble, on the weekend, on Saturday, I think Gizfest is going to be playing, and I was very, very. It's not called Gizfest now. It's called something else. It is called King Gizzard and the Lizard Wizard. Oh, yeah, it is a Gizfest. They're playing at the Croxton car park, and King Gizzard is the main act, and Sean and Knife are also playing, as is the band that pretty much I discovered and everybody else who was there, Techno 666, and also Techno 666 are going to be supporting Amel and the Sniffers when they come out. Man, these guys, they're really on it. This is the track that Techno 666 released yesterday, fresh off the press. This is Bondi Sands.

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6: Oh, yes, indeed. 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It's a really worthwhile endeavour. 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For as little as $35, you can be a Strap for Cash member and or subscribe your pets. Or whatever, it's definitely something to consider doing. I recommend that you do it, actually. Yes, you have my full recommendation on that. We finished off with a little bit of King Gizzard and the Lizard Wizard. As mentioned, they're headlining tomorrow night. That was from their 2025 album, Phantom Island, the track Space Sick. Before that, went back to 1979 for... The debut album of Mental as Anything, Get Wet, with Empty Hearts / Open Wounds. And before that, also from 1979, Tubeboy Army, Friends, inverted commas, Electric. Yes, you heard me. That was Gary Newman. And right off the top, of course, Techno 666 with their most recent tune, Bondi Sands. Barely help but love that track. What can I say? They do very catchy numbers. Very, very catchy. Speaking of catchy numbers, normally around this time, around 7, in Anna's show, I'd be playing a bit of Joanne and their version of This Is Planet Earth. Well, they also do a version of Girls on Film. So I thought, what the hey? Let's share that. Let's enjoy that together, shall we? This is them playing live on Phoenix 98 FM in Essex, in case you couldn't tell.

Oh, yes, indeed. A little bit of Muse, just in case you didn't recognise that that sound. Out of Scotland with their version of Duran Duran's classic song, Hungry Like the Wolf. Before that, we heard Goldfinger. I think it was from 2018. Before that, Goldfinger from 2000 from their record Stomping Ground. They were covering Rio. And, of course, we kicked off with the wonderful Joanne out of the UK with their version of Girls on Film from playing live at the Phoenix FM in Essex. Playing a live version of Girls on Film. And as mentioned, we finished off with Hungry Like the Wolf. And I thought I'd continue down that wolf, that Hungry Wolf vibe with X with the track from their classic 1981 album Under the Big Black Sun. This is their track, The Hungry Wolf. I love this track. It's got a great pushing, driving beat and speaks about the nobility of those gorgeous canines. This is X.

0: All right, bit of Lay Savvy Fav out of New York. What Would Wolves Do? That's from 2007, from their record entitled Let's Stay Friends. I like that. I like that idea. Before that, of course, the familiar sounds of John Spencer Blues Explosion from their album Plastic Fang. I think it came out around 2000. With their amazing track Killer Wolf. That is just one amazing album. And X, Hungry Wolf, off their 1981 album Under the Big Black Sun. Yeah, we stuck with the wolf theme there. What can possibly go wrong with that? I love it. Let me see. I was meant to play some promotional, some community service announcements at the end of that little track, and I completely forgot. So what I'm going to do for you, I'm going to play them at the start of this next little bracket, kicking off with Raucous. I played this song the other week, Fuck AI. That was the name of this song. And you know what I like about this song? It really nails the vibe. And the vibe is AI has promised so much. And this is so typical of these corporate enterprises. They're going to cure cancer. They're going to fly us to Mars. They're going to take all of the boring jobs off our hands and take care of it. They're going to do all this stuff, and we're going to be just left sitting around on our hoverboards in our silver jumpsuits, luxuriating with nothing much to do because everything's going to be taken care of by AI. But instead, we're left doing the boring shit, and AI is doing all the fun, creative stuff by basically plundering all of our creative content and then rehashing it and selling it back, serving it back to us as something that it created. Yeah, it's a bit of a con, and also in terms of outcomes, medicinal outcomes and world health outcomes and, a wonderful amount of productivity. Well, unfortunately, that productivity hasn't resulted in people getting paid more and working less. Quite the contrary, people are expected now to do more with the assistance of AI, and less people are required to do those jobs. So people are now without work, and AI is doing the work for them. Anyway, it's just one of those typical things. And meanwhile, massive data centers are springing up everywhere using our already expensive power and our already short supplies of water. What could possibly be worse? Anyway, listen to Raucous's take on it. Raucous were playing on Friday night last week at the 3MDR gig, and they were very, very good. And so I think you'll enjoy the song as well as the sentiment.
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Oh yeah, a bit of Cuntology 101 from Lambrini Girls there. Sending that one to Doug and Trish. Good catching up with you the other night, folks. Welcome to the Machine. Pink Floyd from the album, the classic album, Wish You Were Here. And we kicked off, of course, with with Fuck AI from our friends Raucous. This is Phosphorescent Sea from C.

Drive you home up to Foxtrot, Foxtrot. I can't remember what it's called now. I was going to say Foxtrot. What is S? FFS? Anyway. I'm going to thank all of the subscribers. Jupiter Moondog, Mans, Middletons of Soho, Scott Riley, Disco Pickles, Graham Bill, Cherry Axel, Lynn, Chris McLean, Nitto Chris, a.k.a. Nittle the Bitch Cat, Audax, a.k.a. Daxy the Tripod Pussy, Trash and the Treasures, Parapsychology Meetup Melbourne, Seaside Attraction, who you're listening to now, out of California, Santa Cruz, Chris from Belgrave, Aaron from Broccoli, down in London, in it, mate, Mick from Summers, Danny! Oh, nice catching up with you, Danny, on the weekend on at 3MDRB gig. Palmer Family, Moose Cannon, Performer Subscribers, and Ernie, a.k.a. The Institutionalist. Yeah, like I said, stay tuned. Not too late to sign up. And I'll see you next week.

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You tuned to 3MDR 97.1 on your FM radio dial, transmitting from the hills of the Dandenong Ranges. Daniel here. The name of the show is Do Your Thing, taking you through from 8pm to 9pm with weekly musical journeys exploring a wide landscape of sounds. Nice to have your company. Thanks to Brett for the extra dose of songs from under the floorboards. The song we just heard was Do Your Thing by Kiwi guitar pop legends The Clean. Feel free to get in touch to say hi if you're digging the tunes via the text line on 04971 02000, or on the blower on 97525678. First up, props and thanks to Brett and the Sheriff for filling in last week. My apologies at Radio Comrades for being away. There was a bit of sickness in the household. Alrighty, big thanks to everyone who subscribed or donated during the 2026 3MDR is Radio Active Radiothon. 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We start things in Chicago on the Great Lakes of North America with the dreamy sounds of Alsace Lorraine with the track You Are Like Charles Lindbergh to Me. You're on 3MDR Mountain District Radio.

Welcome back. You listen to Do a Thing on 3MDR 97.1 on your FM dial. It's 21 minutes past 8. You're just joining us on this lovely mid-spring evening here in southeast Oz. We are enjoying a collection of poppy, electronic and dreamy indie goodness, mostly from the early to late 2000s. We finished things there in Malmo, southern Sweden, catching the Radio Depp, the great tune, The Worst Taste in Music. Love the song title, from the EP of the same name on Labrador in 2006. Thanks to new Deal Thing subscriber D for the tip. They're such a great band. And yeah, before that, we caught one, the tune It's Good to Be in Love by Frofro from the album Details, and from the year 2002. And then before that, we had two tracks by Elsels Lorraine. We were hanging out on Chicago, on Lake Michigan and Illinois in the northern Midwest of the United States. And we had two tracks by local groovers Elsels Lorraine, Monday Turns to Monday Night, at the end there, little instrumental one, and at the top, You Are Like Charles Lindbergh to Me, from their brilliant debut album Through Small Windows on Darla in 2001. Thanks to Bayside comrade Alicia for the rec. Here's some musings on the band. Elsels Lorraine take the name from alluring Elsace Lorraine, nestled between the Rhine River and the Vosges Mountains, a part of France. It retains a strong independent identity while is at the same time considered the capital of Europe. The region is a melting pot of cultures known for its rich history, scenic beauty, Joan of Arc, castles, cuisine, and flowery white wines. Elsels Lorraine are as romantic and otherworldly as their debut. Caitlin Bryce's voice is breathy and soft, like a very young Astrid Gilberto or Nico. Paul Frank and Houston Chen together create a bed of rhythm and sound with a timeless, ethereal pop quality. Elsels Lorraine craft a delightful concoction of Rhythmics, Saint Etienne, Magnetic Fields, Nico, Holland, Hope Sanderville, Velvet Underground, as well as The Wake, Section 25, and other factory-esque influences. Bandleader Paul speaks of the influence of the factory period on his music with remarkable knowledge, and he captures its mood and beauty exquisitely. Overall, Elsels Lorraine is a pop band in the best sense of the word. The sound is of the present, their vision, the future, their foundation, consciously the art, rock, and left-field guitar and synth-pop of the early mid-80s. Subconsciously, the cool and sophistication of the Velvets, Nico, Gilberto, and Wanderley of the 60s. Elsels Lorraine sound romantic, thoughtful, sensuous, and smart. Yeah, just a great record by a great band. Love that little write-up. Alrighty, let's keep on kicking. For the next group of selections, we delve into the melodic and warm bliss of the sounds of the Radio Depp. The start is the fuzzy gem, the Video Depp. You're on 3MDR, Mountain District Radio.

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If you're just tuning in on this lovely spring evening here in the Dandenong Ranges, we're enjoying a collection of atmospheric, warm and catchy indie treats with a dash of sunny melancholy. Feel free to again touch on the text line on 04971 02000 or call on 9752 5678. For the whole of that last bracket, we were hanging out in the colourful and groovy southern Swedish coastal city of Malmö, on the Öresund Strait, where the Baltic Sea meets the North Sea. We were enjoying a collection of indie gems by local band The Radio Dep. At the end there we heard I Don't Like It Like This from the This Past Week EP on Labrador in 2005. That track also appeared on the soundtrack for the Sofia Coppola film Marie Antoinette. She always puts together amazing soundtracks. Such a great little indie tune. Labrador is this great label from Sweden which has released lots of indie pop goodness. And in the middle we had another brilliant tune. We climbed the wired fences from the amazing Pulling Our Weight EP, also in Labrador in 2003. Yeah, that EP is so good. I've been smashing it recently. Lovely little electronic sounds weaved into the song. And then at the top, we had a Radio Dep classic, the dreamy tune, The Radio Dep, from the album Clinging to the Scheme, also on Labrador in 2010. A great record and a real highlight, that one. Thanks again to D for the Radio Dep Rex. And if you're over in Europe, the Radio Dep is soon on tour with the shows in Denmark, Sweden, and the UK in October and November. I've become quite enamoured with the band. It's just such lovely music, warm, dreamy, intimate, fuzzy, and with dashes of melancholy, both nostalgic and very cinematic music, and with such a variety of sounds. So I love the electronic elements to their music. There is also a political element under all the comforting melodic bliss. Yeah, the music is a happy place and like a hug from a loved one or friend. Alrighty, let's keep on trucking. We stay in Sweden to start the next bracket with the lovely tune Things We Share by Club 8. You're on 3MDR 97.1 FM.

This is the time and this is the zone. You're on 3MDR. If your radio is tuned here, your radio is tuned right. Thanks, Alison, for the lovely text. Glad you've been enjoying the music. We finished things there in Melbourne. The lovely tune, For a Clear Day, by the Motifs. They're just so good. Always hits the spot. From the compilation, I'm the One You Love. Love of the sort of, melancholy and love filtered throughout their songs. It was released on Dias Art in 2023, a Melbourne label. The band were originally active from 2003 to 2010, but are back playing shows the last couple of years. I wonder if that comp is an old or new recording. They have a show coming up supporting the Cat's Meow for their album launch on Sunday, the 25th of October, kicking off at 2 p.m. at the Retreat Hotel, Sydney Road, Brunswick. Malone Alone are also on the bill. The Cat's Meow's new album, When You Smiled and Turned Away, is out on the 23rd of October on Lost and Lonesome, locally in Slumberland in the US. Yeah, should be like an amazing gig. Well worth recommending coming to that one. And before that, we were in LA, California, catching Coconut Records with their little sweet tune, Summer Day, from the album Night Timing on Young Baby Records in 2007. It's the debut album by Jason Schwartzman's solo project. Features Kirsten Dunst on vocals. Jason also used to play drums in Phantom Planet. And before that, we were in Bergen, Norway. Beautiful Bergen, Norway on the Norwegian coast, catching local groovers, Kings of Convenience, with their lush tune, Stay Out of Trouble, from their fantastic album, Riot on an Empty Street on Source 360 and Virgin in 2004. Heard Dev Hines, aka Lightspeed Champion, and Blood Orange is a big fan of that record, and it's a key influence on him. Yeah, I remember listening to that in the car when I was a teenager traveling around New Zealand, surfing and climbing and tramping. It was good fun. Kings of Convenience are an indie folk pop duo known for their delicate tunes, calming voices, and intricate, subtle guitar melodies. And at the top, we were back in Sweden catching Club 8 with the tune Things We Share from the Summer Songs EP on Labrador in 2002. Alrighty, that's almost it for another week, folks. It's been a lovely, fun, kind, and relaxing mid-spring indie and poppy journey. Thanks for tuning in. Nice to have your company. You've been listening to the show Do Your Thing. Myself, Daniel, Thursday nights between 8 p.m. and 9 p.m. I'll upload all the tracks played on tonight on the program page on 3mdr.com. 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Up next is Do Your Thing, filling in for the Sheriff on Yankee Foxtrot Hotel with a collection of American and Australian country folk tunes. Stick around if you can, should be a good time. I thought we would end things in Melbourne with a slice from the current Australian indie ecosystem. Listening to all this early to late 2000s indie goodies reminding me of the music of the local collective Mousetui. So here's their lovely tune Dog Show from their brilliant 2025 album DJ Set. 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You can still go in the draw for prizes until the end of the month. And see you on the airwaves.

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You're on 3MDR 97.1 FM, transmitting across the airwaves from the Forest Park Homestead in Opway in the eastern hills of Melbourne. You listen to the show Yankee Foxtrot Hotel, where there's always a vacancy and late checkout is encouraged. My name is Daniel from the show Do Your Thing, filling in for the Sheriff, who I believe is away on a journey across the Australian desert with Tasha's camel, Cyril. The Sheriff was telling me the other week he's been hanging out a lot with Larry Lyrebird and his hippie mates from Sherbrooke Forest, and how they were thinking about heading out west to the central deserts. He was also talking about portals and new moons and alchemy and chakras, so I think he's

some kind of spiritual journey. I'm sure he'll fill everyone in when he returns. Maybe he will find a new state of spiritual calm, which will help bump up the review average for the Yankee Foxtrot Hotel. Safe travel, Sheriff. Thanks to Do Your Thing for another dose of musical vibrations over the past hour. You can catch Do Your Thing at the same time next week. Feel free to get in touch to say hi if you're digging the tunes via the text line on 04971 02000, or on the blower on 97525678. And remember, it's not too late to subscribe. You'll still be in the running for the prize draw for the 3MDR as Radioactive Radiothon. 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And thanks to the Gurr Village for signing up as a standard listener to the Big Note. Much appreciated. Yeah, I'm sure Cameron will be wrapped for that. It's a great show. Alrighty, to tap into the country roots of the Yankee Foxtrot Hotel, we have a collection of Western tinge tunes for y'all this evening. And when I say country, I mean good roots in country music, poetry from the dust and highways of the USA and Australia. Not what you may come across today, which, as Tom Petty said, is basically a bad rock band with a fiddle. From Hank to Towns to Emmylou and plenty of cosmic American music. We start things in Southern California with the tune Hickory Wind by the Byrds. 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

This is an old song that I did with the birds when I was in fear of getting my life taken away from me. Sometimes all you can do is sing gospel music.

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1: 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Thanks, Mr. Graham Parsons. You listen to the Yankee Foxtrot Hotel on 3MDR 97.1 FM dial. Daniel here from the show Do Your Thing, filling in for the sheriff who believes his way on a journey across the Australian desert with Tasha's camel Cyril. It's 9:17 PM. If you're just joining us, enjoying a varied selection of Southern American Australian country folk music. Yeah, thanks for the text, Tash. I too am excited to hear about the sheriff's journey. At the end there, we caught Graham Parsons and the Fallen Angels. The classic Drugstore Truck Driver Man, tune he wrote with Roger McGuinn from the Byrds. It's from the Live 1973 album, recorded at Ultrasonic Recording Studios in Hempstead, New York, on March 13th, 1973, during a live radio broadcast from WLIR FM, a station located in Garden City, New York. Featuring Emmylou Harris in his live band on harmony vocals. Before that, we're in the deserts of California, catching the Flying Burrito Brothers, the classic Sin City from the classic album The Gilded Palace of Sin from 1969. Yeah, a prime example of Graham's vision of American. Cosmic American Music, which was sort of his name for his blend of country, folk, rock and roll, blues, soul, all mixed together, and and to create the classic Graham Parsons country rock and sound. And before that, we were in LA, Southern California, catching the Byrds during the Graham Parsons era, with Graham's signature tune Hickory Wind from the classic album Sweetheart of the Rodeo from 1968. Alrighty, up next we head to northern New South Wales with the tune When the Rain Tumbles Down in July, original version by Mr. Slim Dusty. You're on 3MDR.

0: I went to the country just the other day to see my Uncle Bill and sort of pass the time away. I asked him how he'd been since last had passed his way, and he rubbed his chin, and here's what he had to say. My wife's been sick, and the young'uns too, and I'm darn near down with the flu. The cow's gone dry and them hens won't lay, but we're still a-living, so everything's okay. The hawks took the cholera and they've all done died. The bees got mad and they left the hive. The weevils got the corn and the rain rotted the hay, but we're still a-living, so everything's okay. The porch rotted down, that's more expense. And the darned old mule, he tore down the fence. The mortgage is due and I can't pay, but we're still a-living, so everything's okay. The cow broke in the field and eat up the beans. The darn rabbits, they got the turnip greens. And my ma-in-law just moved in to stay, but we're still a-living, so everything's okay. My land's so poor, so hard and yeller, you have to set on a sack of fertilizer to raise an umbrella. And it rains out here nearly every day, but we're still a-living, so everything's okay. The well's gone dry and I have to tote the water up from the spring about a mile and a quarter. My helper, he quit for the lack of pay, but we're still a-living, so everything's okay. The house, it leaks, it needs a new top. When it rains, it wets everything we got. The chimney fell down just yesterday, but we're still a-living, so everything's okay. The cornmeal's gone and the meat's run out. Got nothing to kill to put in the smokehouse. The preacher's coming Sunday to spend the day, but we're still a-living, so everything's okay. The canned stuff's spoiled, else the jars got broke, and all we got left is one old billy goat. We're gonna have a new baby about the 1st of May, but we're still a-living, so everything's okay. My crop, it rotted in the ground. I asked for another loan, but the banker turned me down. But we're still a-living, and we're praying for a better day, so after all, everything's in pretty good shape.
1: 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It's 9:28 PM. We're on a journey around Australia and the US of A, enjoying some music with a Western flavour. 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We just finished things there down in Alabama, catching Hank Williams with a classic country talk and blues song, Everything's Okay, from 1950. Guess a comical reminder of sorts that even when times are tough, things could always be worse and often come good in the end. And before that, we were in the Darling Downs of Queensland, catching Shirley Toms, known as Australia's Yodeling Cowgirl, with the tune A Cowgirl's Life's For Me from 1941. The song celebrates independent outdoor life, freedom, and a rejection of traditional domestic expectations of the era. Neat guitar playing by Shirley too. And before Shirley, we were just a bit further south on the Macleay River Valley in northern New South Wales, with the classic Australian tune When the Rain Tumbles Down in July, original version by Slim Dusty from 1946. The song is a bush ballad reminiscent of the tradition of Australian bush poetry. It concerns the flood season in the mountainous Macleay Valley, where Slim Dusty grew up in the 1930s and early 1940s. It's an evocative description of the Australian landscape. You can smell it and taste it in the lyrics. That one goes out to my grandpa, who was a Victorian country boy and partial to a Slim Dusty tune or two. All right, we will be back in a tick, just after these announcements.
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welcome back. You're in a Yankee Foxtrot Hotel with Daniel, filling in for the sheriff. We just finished things there in the Catskill Mountains of New York State, catching Bob Dylan and the band, doing their rendition of the tune A Satisfied Mind from the bootleg series Volume 11, The Basement Tapes, complete from 2014. A Satisfied Mind is a country music song written by Joe Red Hayes and Jack Rhodes. And he is, Joe explaining the origin of the song. The song came from my mother. Everything in the song are things I heard her say over the years. I put a lot of thought into the song before I came up with the title. One day my father-in-law asked me who I thought the richest man in the world was, and I mentioned some names. He said, "You're wrong. It's the man with a satisfied mind. Great lyrics. Porter Wagoner's version from 1955 is probably the most well-known. Before that, we were in Birmingham, Alabama, catching no other than Emmylou Harris with a lovely tune, Making Me Believe, from great album Luxury Liner from 1976. The tune's written by Jimmy Work and backing vocals by Herb Peterson. And coming in before that, we're over in Kentucky, listening to the atmospheric tune Dark Moon by Loretta Lynn from her 1967 album Singing With Feeling. And at the top, we headed west to the Central Valley of California, stop off in Bakersfield, catching Merle Haggard with the classic Sing Me Back Home from the album of the same name from 1968, featuring harmony vocals by Bonnie Owens. A vivid and somber prison story. Alrighty, let's keep on trucking. Got some more tunes for you. Up next is, head over to Nashville, Tennessee. Hang out with the outlaw country folk on Christmas Eve. Here's Steve Earle with the tune Mercenary Song. You're on 3MDR Mountain District Radio.

0: that's, boy, that's really a good one.
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A story I'd like to tell about a brave young Indian that you should remember well. From a tribe of Pima Indians, a proud and noble band that farmed the Phoenix Valley down in Arizona land. Well, down the ditches for 10,000 years, the sparkling waters rushed. And a white man stole the water rights, and all the running waters hushed. Now ours folks go hungry, and their farms grow crops of weeds. But when war came, our volunteered and forgot the white man's greed. Call him drunken Ira Hayes, he won't answer anymore.

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But when that fight was over, and when Old Glory raised,

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He was celebrated throughout the land. 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Everybody shook his hand. But he was just a Pima Indian. He had no money, no home, no chance. In Arizona, no one cared what Ira had done. It's when did the Indians dance? So Ira started drinking hard. Jail was often his home. They let him raise the flag and lower it like he'd throw a dog a bone. Well, he died drunk early one morning, all alone in this land he'd fought to save. To end

Welcome back. Here on 3MDR, this is Daniel filling in for the sheriff on Yankee Foxtrot Hotel. Been enjoying some country tunes. Thanks to Gisella for the text. Glad you've been enjoying the couple hours of radio. We finished things there in Texas with the late great Townes Van Zandt singing his version of the poignant tune Ira Hayes. Quite impactful storytelling on that one.

record features live recordings of covers by Towns from the mid-70s through the early 80s. It's a really good record. Great guitar playing by Towns as well. Yeah, Ira Hayes' song was written by folk singer Peter Lafarge. Its words tell the story of Ira Hayes, a Pima Native American from Arizona who was one of the six Marines who became famous for having raised the US flag on Mount Suribachi during the Battle of Iwo Jima in the Pacific in World War II. Members of the Western Writers of America chose it as one of the top 100 Western songs of all time. Before that, we were in Nashville, Tennessee on Christmas Eve 1975 at Guy and Susanna Clark's house. She learned two tunes by 20-year-old Steve Earle, even before he had a record contract. We heard the early originals Mercenary song and Elijah's Church from the soundtrack to the documentary film Heart-Worn Highways. You can hear Guy Clark and Rodney Crowell talking between songs. Susanna Clark, Steve Young, Jim McGuire playing Dobro, Richard Dobson, Billy Callery and more also sitting around the large dining room table, singing, smoking cigarettes, drinking whiskey and trading songs. Heart-Worn Highways is a documentary film whose vision captures some of the founders of the outlaw country movement in Texas and Tennessee in the last weeks of 1975 and the first weeks of 1976. The film was not released theatrically until 1981, has since gained cult status amongst fans of the genre, well worth a viewing or two. Alrighty, that's almost it. Radio comrades, thanks for listening. Hope you enjoyed this country flavored feel for Yankee Foxtrot Hotel. Myself, Daniel, on 3MDR 97.1 FM. It's been fun exploring the Do Your Thing Country Music Archive. We played a bunch of country folk and Americana music back on the show circa 2019 to 2020. Thanks for indulging me. The Sheriff will be back in the studio next Thursday for more humour, themes of the week, fine Americana folk and indie music, and maybe some wisdom to share from his desert voyage with Cyril the Camel. Up next is local legend DJ Larry Lyrebird, who will be taking you through to the morning hour with some tunes from the depths of Sherbrooke Forest. We end our journey this evening in the high desert region of West Texas along the Rio Grande River with the tune My Rifle, My Pony and Me, sung by Dean Martin and Ricky Nelson from the 1959 film Rio Bravo. Enjoy and see you on the airwaves.

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0: What's on at the Suki Lounge in Belgrave for October? 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

I didn't accept the conclusion of the Bringing Them Home report, that genocide had been practiced against the Indigenous people. 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

crawled through the 90s, bro. 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Stop sign in the 90s, bro. I had to put them brakes on real quick. 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

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All right.

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You are 3MDR. You are 3MDR. You are 3MDR. You are... Oop, hang on. You haven't subscribed yet. Get on the internet. 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

0: 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Light up a Viper. 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
1: You shut your eyes and hope for the best. 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
0: But you fake it all the time. It kills me when you lie. I'm not gonna make it out alive.

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Best to know yourself, cause this world ain't fair. Reason why we left there, same thing you see here. 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You're still

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I pay my taxes like any God-fearing Christian, and I saw the VSO ad on telly and I thought I could make a difference. 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

0: When we've put our last presenter to bed, here at 3MDR, we've lined up some great Aussie music from the famous to the up and coming. 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
1: Well, you know, I was mentioning that building this one being the coffee lounge owner that I first played for. So I thought we might do a couple of coffee lounge type things, you know what I'm talking about, you know. Folk songs.

There is a house in New Orleans. Call her Rising Sun. And has been the ruin of many poor women. And my, oh God, she was one.

3MDR would like to start today's live shows by acknowledging the traditional custodians of the land from which we operate. The 3MDR studio and its broadcast zone are located on land stolen from the Wurundjeri and Boonwurrung people of the Kulin Nation. We pay our respects to elders past and present and acknowledge that sovereignty over these lands was never ceded.

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0: never thought. Here we are. Wow. Quick scramble. Only been in the studio for 10 minutes.
1: Man, you got hands though.
2: We've been here for 10 minutes watching you faff over there.
0: I wasn't even faffing. That's half the problem. We're just hanging out. Good morning. You're listening to the Flip Side, 97.13 MDR. How you doing, Captain Alex?
1: Good morning, Dan. And good morning to our guest.
0: Yes, we are.
2: Kia ora team. T-Roy here.
0: He's back.
1: Welcome
0: back.
1: T-Roy.
2: T-Roy's back.
0: From shore leave.
1: Yeah, I'm so excited. Just I get to be on a Troy episode.
2: Yeah, exactly. Yeah, welcome to my show. Yeah,
1: Mostly I'm with a bunch of year nines out on the waterways somewhere going, Troy and Dan are having fun this morning.
2: Yeah, this is the legit three dudes, 3MBR right now.
0: Yeah. Well, it's the first time in a while we've had three guys.
1: Feel my chair slowly sinking.
0: It's the first time we've had three people in the studio for a little while.
2: Yeah,
0: so
2: sick.
0: We'll see how this goes. Now the vocal faders require two hands to race. You know, we've got our perks and our pitfalls. We're all good. But coffee's flowing. Busty and the bass is playing. And we've got some tunes coming up. But if you want to get a song on, text in 04971 02000. Let us know what you want to listen to. How you doing over there?
1: Hey. Well, look at me. Now I'm on a bouncy chair.
2: You should go steal a big chair from next door.
1: Good grief. I can just feel it slowly losing.
0: It's funny though, because I sat down on this chair, because this is also a new chair, and it's hard as rock. So you've got
2: Oh no, you're out. Go sub out. Go get another chair for next
1: door. Genuinely had to grab the desk to save myself then. Okay. I'm just gonna sit very still until we play a song. How's that?
0: Sure. Hey, did you notice there's a new piece of paper behind you with the studio phone number on it?
1: Hey,
0: I feel like in our 2.5 years it's always been the same piece of paper and now it's a new one.
1: Is this an improvement? It seems ever so small, but it's nicely printed.
0: It's nice, it's very crisp.
2: The budget has been blown.
0: Look at those crisp
2: lines. The budget's gone.
1: I'm going to say it's glossy paper too.
0: Watch out.
1: Pretty
0: here we go.
1: Flash.
2: Careful. There's a lot of people that love a bit of chat about cartridge and all that stuff when it comes to paper.
0: Cartridge.
1: It's all happening.
0: There we go. Hey, well, my quick 2 cents. At work, we have an EcoTank printer and a regular printer. And the EcoTank, you buy the refills and it's literal tubes of ink that you tip into the printer and you get, you know, 10 times the amount of prints, and it's like a third of the price for the ink rather than the cartridge ones. It's good.
1: Shout out EcoTank printers, I guess.
0: We've had a text in already, if I may.
1: Please.
2: Dang.
0: Morning, boys. Weekend is here once again, and I have a hankering to hear the cover of House of the Rising Sun by the Heavy Young Heathens. Hope everyone has an awesome day. Love, Tones.
1: Ooh.
0: Show subscriber Tones.
1: Nice.
0: Thank you very much for texting in. We'll definitely get that queued up. We've also got, I had one going around my head all week, and it's Ain't It Fun by Paramore.
2: Oh, yeah. Yeah.
0: And,
2: nice.
0: And this morning it was like, it was all I could hear in my head while I was getting ready. So I've got that queued up. We've got one from you, Troy, as well.
2: Yeah, a little New Zealand number.
0: Yeah, makeup. David Dallas, anything from you, Al?
1: Nothing at the moment, but I might have to rifle through

0: Let's do it.
1: Go on.
2: Right as this tune's about to end, I reckon let's start off with some David Dallas. Why not, hey?
1: Go on.
2: Let me just pull down Busty in the bass. Here we go. You're listening to The Flip Side.

0: Ain't it fun? Paramore.
1: I forgot how funky that song was.
0: Oh, man, it's a cracker.
1: It's a groovy tune.
0: It's been stuck in my head all week. And I'm glad that I've listened to it. And now I can wait another 12 months to listen to it again when I don't get to go to the gig.
2: Don't talk like that. You're going to listen to the truck on the way home. You've got that whole Flower album off by heart.
0: I wish.
2: Let's not lie to the people.
0: It is a hell of an album. Self-titled.
2: Yep.
0: Yeah, it's all happening. Trying to adjust mics so that I can see both.
2: I'm like awkwardly placed. We're looking. I don't know what I'm doing with
1: through the arms of the microphone.
0: That's good. It's like a little radio jungle.
2: My brain doesn't work as well as it used to, you guys. So I'm like, things are happening. That's all
0: right. Oh, no. These boom arms are difficult to figure out.
2: No, I had it set up all right last time, but I've walked in here and just been really casual because there's two of you here now, so I don't have to think that hard. But now I've also realised that
0: was your first
2: I may actually have to carry the conversation today as
1: Trey,
2: well.
1: We run a very tight ship here.
2: I've listened to you weekly, guys. Come on. You talk shit.
0: No. Alex, we've been found out. Can I read some messages?
1: Please.
0: Yeah, we've had an influx. And I like using that word.
1: Nice.
0: Morning Flippers. I watched Song Sung Blue this week, and I thought it would be nice to hear Crunchy Granola Sweet by Neil Diamond. What a movie that was. Cheers, Mandy Lifeboat.
1: Cheers, Mandy.
0: Thanks, Mandy. G'day, you guys. How are you? Could you play What a Wonderful World by Louis Armstrong? It's Louis, right?
1: I think it's Louis.
0: I
1: think it's Louis.
0: Man, it gets me every time.
1: I think it's Louis.
0: Non-French users of the word Louis always gets me.
3: Louis.
0: Louis Armstrong. Also, a question for Alex. How are the Term 4 students? Have a good one. Pat.
1: Oh, thank you, Pat.
0: Do you want to address that before I move on?
1: Term 4 students are doing wonderfully. Thank you, Pat. They've just arrived. They're settling in. They're very, very positive. But, of course, nothing on you, Pat.
0: Hey, never, ever.
1: The legend of the mighty fighting honey eaters continues, though.
0: Tweet.
1: We're still cruising.
0: Then we've got, good morning, crew. How about some powder finger like a dog? Thanks, and everyone have a grouse day. Beach, Nick, and the Putters.
1: Nice.
0: There we go. That's queued up as well.
2: I'm so sad about that gig, honestly.
0: Man.
2: It's just disappointing how expensive those tickets are for next year.
0: Look.
2: Like, it's so far away.
0: Yeah.
2: And it's like, oh, yeah, let's pay $270 for a ticket.
0: Yeah.
2: And I was like, well, let's just put on more shows, guys. It's not like it's a hard thing for Powderfinger to do in Australia.
0: No, definitely not. It's the place to do it.
2: The boys have just rolled out of bed to be like, oh, we need a bit more money. Like, let's go rustle the feathers of everyone. Let's get on with it.
0: Let's do this thing. Yeah. Look, I would be more than happy to go and see Powderfinger, but again, like we were saying during the break, the ticket prices are out of control at the moment.
1: Pretty wild.
0: Like, can we get some assistance from the government, maybe? You know,
2: I'm just sad.
0: Ticket aid.
2: I'm really sad about how expensive Nickelback tickets were.
0: Oh, man.
2: Like, I'm going to bring this up early so it gets really fired up.
0: Get it in there. Yeah.
2: I would love to play some Nickelback and tribute the fact that I can't go yet. But, like, it's just crazy. All over the world, they were roughly like $250 or $300
0: man,
2: to go Nickelback.
0: Bro. Man, it's tough. But again, popular bands.
2: Sells out. And everyone is either loves Nickelback or they're filthy liars. Like, you know.
0: I saw a meme this week that was, what was it? Nickelback aren't lame, you are.
2: Yeah,
0: what's getting around at the moment. But hey, I mean, look, that was the butt of the joke for long enough. But They're popular for a reason.
2: Yeah, it was just like, well,
0: tunes are catchy.
2: They were like the Canadian Creed, right?
0: Yeah.
2: Like everyone hated Creed or they lied about it.
1: Man. Yeah.
2: Or they loved Nickelback or they just lied about that too.
0: But Creed is good. I'm a big Creed fan.
2: Well, we are all of that generation where Creed was the only thing in our disc players for a long time.
0: Yeah.
2: You know, so.
0: And everyone had that way of singing. Like, same with Powderfinger, Pearl Jam as well.
2: Stone Temple Pilots. Stone Temple Pilots is also like that. Hootie and the Blowfish.
0: Hootie and the Blowfish. Maybe we should play some Hootie.
1: We definitely should play some Hootie.
2: Hold my hand by Hootie and the Blowfish.
0: Yeah.
2: Turn it up.
0: All right. Let's coming go. Up for sure. Oh, man. We've had more texts in, but we've got some wax sitting in front of us.
2: Oh, yes. There is a brand new record.
0: Ooh.
2: So I haven't even played this yet.
1: Fresh.
2: So background is that I lost my record player in a let's say my best friend left me in my life.
0: Yes.
2: Say breakup vibes.
0: Yeah.
2: Okay. They took the record player.
0: Oh,
2: and I've been, let's say, horrendously unwell for the last 6 months with a big brain injury and all that stuff. So I haven't been able to buy a new record player yet.
0: Man.
2: You know, I went to this gig the other night, Homebrew. Very cool, Kiwi, like Māori, Te Reo, reggae rap group.
0: Okay.
2: Kind of a very political.
0: All right.
2: Very political, very drug influenced, very like all these things.
0: Whereabouts?
2: They're from Avondale in Auckland. Oh, sorry. It was at...
0: sorry.
2: Too many questions. Billboards. Hey,
1: shout out Avondale.
0: Shout out Avondale.
2: In Auckland. Yeah.
0: And the billboards. Yeah, okay.
2: Billboards. Yeah. It was humming.
0: Yeah, right.
2: I got there probably like 45 minutes like before it was set time and stuff. The line was around the block.
0: Oh, man.
1: Awesome.
2: It was hectic. And then we got in there and I was like, wow, there is... not a lick of Australian in here. Everyone's Kiwi.
0: Yeah.
2: Just everyone's Kiwi having a great time.
1: Oh, yeah, man.
2: So good. I was like, I felt un-Kiwi by not wearing my Warriors jersey. I thought twice about it because I was like, oh, should I wear it? Should I not?
0: Yeah.
2: I don't know. And then it was like, nah, I've done a mischief here by not wearing enough New Zealand apparel to fit in.
0: Oh, jeez.
2: Anyway, I need to figure out with your help where. Like, it doesn't have any numbers.
0: Classic.
1: Welcome.
2: And it's just A, B side. And I was like, oh, I need to play this song.
0: Yeah.
1: Yeah, it's the new trendy thing to just have an A, B side that doesn't tell you any information either on the cover or on the vinyl itself. Yeah.
2: Well,
1: this
2: record's from 2015. It's not their newest
1: record. Oh, no, it's still part of it.
2: It's super annoying.
0: We were talking about last week, I have a Credence Clearwater Revival.
2: I was going to say, you got a Creed record?
0: Yeah.
2: Can I borrow that?
0: Credence. And it's four sides, A, B, C, D.
2: Yep.
0: And on the back cover, they have four columns of songs, which you would assume...
2: is an order.
0: You would assume each one is a side, but you would be wrong.
2: Yes.
0: And the amount of times on this show I've tried to play a song that is the last track on one side, so I've queued it up, and it turns out it's actually the first track on the next side.
2: Well, you look at this one. It's just three random assortments of... Yeah. Does it go from
1: that's a
2: left
1: nightmare.
2: To right?
1: That is
0: up and down.
2: Up and down. There's three in one column.
1: That's a nightmare.
2: Four in another.
1: That's hell on earth.
0: That's proper.
2: Anyway, I'm not going to...
0: We'll figure it out.
2: Because that gig was legit.
1: I bet the music's dope, but I mean, there's a fine line between graphic design and just giving us the information that we need to play the tune.
0: This disc features.
2: Yeah, yeah. It's like, oh, smorgasbord. So you never know, but we'll need your help before we get right into this.
1: My other pet peeve is the sticker that doesn't even say side A or B. It's just a picture. It's just a picture, and you're like, okay, I'm gonna hope that this is the first side.
2: Well, I can understand why these boys did it, because it's like... how do we say it? It's like stoner music back home, right? You just sit around and enjoy yourself with your friends and stuff. So I imagine when they were designing this record, being like, oh, the boys aren't going to care. It's just going to go on.
1: Sick.
2: And it's going to play.
0: Played,
2: and they're going to flip it over and it's going to play.
1: We've spoken about this. We've got a number of records that are like super cool colors. They're transparent. They're vaguely opaque. Yeah. And you go, if you want to listen to the whole thing,
2: great.
0: Awesome.
1: Chuck it on. Pick a side. Who cares? But for us trying to pick a very particular song and looking through two sides of plastic and kind of holding it up to the light, Dan and I have had this struggle for many moons. Yes.
0: Good old, you think you've queued it up. You go, this is, and you click play, and you're halfway through the song.
1: Yeah.
0: It's like, oh, grouse. Awesome. Well, we can definitely queue that up. I've also got two requests, House of the Rising Sun and Like a Dog queued up as well. And we've got more texts. Actually, I'm going to jump to the text while we got them before they get out of control.
1: Nice.
0: A lot of people texting in this morning. Morning, guys. Can I please get a bit of Dance With Me, Dizzy Rascal, to bop along to this morning? Cheers. Deckhand Dale, at ease, Dale. Thanks for texting in. And also we've had Good Morning Flipside Crew. Could I please request my earworm from the week? What's Going On, Four Non-Blondes. We saw a great Fringe Festival show called Anything But the Dyson by Katrina Mathers. If anyone has some time, it's until Sunday.
1: Nice.
0: Have a wonderful weekend. Love, Kazapi, definitely. Also, I don't know why this, I think it was the Fringe Festival, but I saw announced through the week, the WOMAD lineup. And Angene de Poitrine is coming to Adelaide.
1: Wow.
0: Yeah, and Golden Plains as well, apparently.
1: Adelaide, so strap in.
0: Hopefully some side shows, we'll see.
1: Fasten your holy heck belt.
2: I was going to say, I was like, surely you're not settling up for Golden Plains.
0: No, that ain't me. No. I think it's also on a really bad time of year for me. Because isn't it
1: daytime
0: during the work week, but yeah, so I will be working, but hopefully there's a sideshow. Be stoked to go see those guys. Anyway, House of the Rising Sun?
1: Let's do it.
0: What do you reckon?
1: Yeah.
0: All right. This is Heavy Young Heathens for Tones, followed up by some Powderfinger.
1: Ooh. And then Louis Armstrong at some point.
0: Louis.
1: We see you, Pat.
0: Man, what's going on here? It's playing, but it's not playing. We'll figure it out. Hang on a sec.
2: Barrel.
0: Well, it's one of those ones where has it just got a super long intro or... Yeah, it's just got a super long intro.
1: It's coming in. You got to believe.
0: Jeepers. Oh, well, we're now at the minute mark and this is how quiet it is.
2: How long's the song?
0: It's 5 minutes and the first minute is intro.
1: It's building. It is a slow build.
0: It's a big time slow build.
2: Anyway, this is the flip side. Let's go.

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1: So, what is The Forge? 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
5: 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Seriously, is that a camel?
6: That is a camel, and the camel has a name. And without going back to the message that I got from Tash, I think it starts with a C.
7: Cyril?
6: Cyril, that's it. And it was named by none other than Gisela.
7: Gisela, well done. Shout out Gisela.
6: So the camel finally has a name. We have some tunes lined up. We've got some wax lined up. You've got another hour and a half with us this morning. Mm. We have Troy in studio. Troy, do you have a position aboard the good ship Flipside? I can't remember.
8: Yeah, I'm the Lord of the Sea Shanty.
6: Sea Shanty. Okay. Yeah. Okay. All right.
8: I can't remember his name, though.
7: Finally. The Flipside has a Lord of the Sea Shanty.
8: This is my first episode at the start of the year. Yeah, I came in hot.
6: Perfect.
8: Katie gave me the run up. Yeah. Like, yo, you need to figure out what position you want to be on the good ship. And I was like, oh, I'm going to be Sebastian's Lord of the Sea Shanty.
6: Oh, nice. Hell yeah. Yeah. Well, it's good to know.
9: Who was first to decide that we were a ship? Where did the ship metaphor
6: I think it was
9: begin?
6: Just.
9: It feels very organic, but I know someone was silly enough to come up with it.
6: I think it was one of us.
9: Someone used the expression set sail into the vinyl verse, and I feel like
6: that was definitely me.
9: Yeah, well, yeah. And then from there, it's
6: exploded.
9: It's got legs, this whole
6: thing. We like it, though.
8: Hey, I was all about it. I was like, oh, this is great.
9: It's quite good fun.
8: I'm into this. This is a hot topic.
6: Yeah. And here we are. Many, many, many, many, many moons later.
8: Yeah, 100%.
6: And we're still spinning tunes. But hey, that's what we do here. So text in. That's what I was getting to. Text in 04971-02000 if you have any tunes you would like to hear. We've got Louis Armstrong. We've got Neil Diamond. Four Non Blondes, Dizzy Rascal, as well as a couple wax records behind us.
9: It's a hell of a lineup.
6: I know, right? That's what you get when you tune in.
9: Four Non Blondes and Dizzy Rascal.
6: Yeah, back to back.
9: Finally.
6: Yeah, and it's not bonkers as well.
9: Match made in heaven.
6: Yeah.
8: What song is it?
6: What was it? Dance With Me.
8: Oh, yeah, right. That's right. That's good.
6: Yeah.
8: Have I told you the Dizzy Rascal story?
6: No,
8: I have. Sorry. So, do you remember Big Day Out?
6: Yeah.
8: Yeah. So, Dizzy Rascal performed at Big Day Out.
6: There you go.
8: Bonkers ago.
6: Yeah.
8: See what I did there?
9: Nice.
8: Yeah,
9: boom. Nice. Yeah.
8: Fingers are out. Anyway. And this is Auckland. I was 18, fresh out of high school.
6: Yeah.
8: And it was my first big gig. Mm. And I was like, yes, sick. Caught the bus, went to Auckland, blah, blah, blah. Anyway, Dizzy Rascal played, and we were like right in front of him. Mm. And he had a Lakers jersey on. He ripped it off and biffed it in the crowd, and yeah. I caught it.
6: Oh, no way.
8: I sold it to this guy for $500 in the crowd.
6: On the spot.
8: He came after because he had the other half.
6: Oh.
8: Yeah, yeah.
9: Oh, so, and then they fused together.
8: And he wanted to like make it a thing. Yeah. He's like, oh, yeah, because. Yeah, it was a thing. So I was like, yes, thank you. 18-year-old me's like, $500.
9: Yeah, yeah, yeah. I got
8: go to the casino with this.
9: Half a shirt or $500. Yeah.
6: 34-year-old me is like, $500.
8: Yeah, 100%. Do you know how many beers I can get for that in New Zealand? Like, that's a lot.
6: Not many here.
8: No, not many here. it is quite sad, to be fair.
6: Ah, man. What a state to be
8: how
6: in.
8: How much is a pint for you in your local? Up near Lilywell.
6: I don't think I've ever had a pint out our way. Usually we go back towards Eltham. I think the closest like local that I go to is the Grand in Warrandyte.
8: Oh yeah.
6: Have you been there?
8: Yeah.
6: Yeah, it's grouse.
8: Not too bad.
9: Proper pub.
6: Pints like a pint of Northern I think is like $14 or something
8: brother.
6: Like that. Yeah.
8: That's so nice.
6: Yeah, I think so.
8: I wish I could live in
6: I think
8: that
6: I'll world. Have to check that.
8: What's,
6: I don't know.
8: What about you?
9: What's happening? What's happening
6: here? Well, he lives in a fancy area.
8: I live in the city. I live in Prawn, darling.
6: What's Prawn.
8: Prawn. Darling, yes. Prawn. I live next to Windsor with all the coke addicts.
9: What are the, what are the pints doing over there?
8: 1850,
6: man. Yeah, of Northern? Of like a mid-beer?
8: Oh, the midi, it'd be like, 18 bucks.
6: Yeah, far out. Yeah. I'm just going to fact check.
9: Offended on your behalf, Troy.
8: I know. I live next door to the College Lawn. Very well-established
9: proper
8: pub.
9: Proper job.
8: Proper pub. And it is the biggest rort now that it's a bit influency.
6: Ah, yeah,
8: and it used to be cool. Like, it used to be all good when I first moved back over here, like 3 years ago. But now it's just like, oh, guys, you got a bit too cool.
9: Damn.
8: Like, man.
9: Well, our local is the coffee shop that's opened up in Bayswater.
6: Oh, how is the coffee shop?
9: It is very good. Shout out to Puppy Deli.
6: Alex has found the promised land of coffee shops.
8: Is it a coffee shop that serves beers?
9: I wish.
8: Oh, right.
9: One day they may serve beers. At the moment, history for you, Troy, we used to live in Bayswater,
8: yes.
9: My partner and I, and we left for greener pastures, and now we're back, baby, because times are tough.
8: Yeah, you got it. You got it.
9: And there was no good place for coffee. And now this hidden gem has appeared in the 2 years we've been away, and they are offering quite a substantial discount for cash if you pay for your coffee because they've just increased card tapping schmozzles.
8: Well, they got rid of it and now you've got to include the bank fee into your price.
9: Right, yeah. So as a...
8: Don't tell Dan that. He'll get stuck on that for hours. I can hear him complaining already.
9: As an act of protest, the lovely owner has got this sign out the front that says, we accept cash and if you want to pay with cash... That suits us just fine.
8: Fair enough.
9: And it is great. Quality coffee. Unbelievable Sangers. So you get your discount on your coffee, but then you burn all your pint money away on these toasties I'll genuinely do a murder over these toasties. I would do terrible
8: That's
9: things.
8: So fair. I totally get that. I'm just, shelling out life savings to get a pint and a coffee and a Sanger in the city. It's like a good $1 billion.
6: Well, I just did my fact checking, and it's actually $13.60
9: for a
6: pint. For a pint of
8: good
6: Northern.
8: Good work.
9: Unbelievable.
6: Yeah. Cheap as.
8: Good work. Yeah, it's like $18-19 for a pint of Guinness.
6: Yeah. Okay.
8: Yeah.
6: There you go. Well, my issue at the moment is...
9: But that's a feed, too, in a pint of Guinness. That's
8: a meal. I'm not a little fella. But back home in New Zealand, it's $12.
6: Oh, man.
8: New Zealand.
9: There I always go. Thought the Kiwis were doing something right, and it turns out
8: we don't...
6: Until
8: we
6: you
8: don't,
6: go to buy a block of cheese, right?
8: We don't... Yeah, yeah. Dairy's... It's funny, because we're like one of the largest producers of dairy in the world, and dairy is hella expensive, but we'll sell beers like no one's business, and then complain about alcoholism.
6: Yeah, well,
9: thank you, New Zealand.
8: 12 beers, $12. It's your best deal you'll get at a bottle-o back home in Aotearoa. So.
6: Oh, man. Jeez, well, it's not a problem, but where I'm at the moment, it's still probably 6 weeks until I can enjoy a nice crisp beer on a warm eve. So I'll be counting down the days.
8: Is that how long you got to go from your little surgery?
6: Till my
9: still recovering.
6: Yeah, till I get the all clear from my last couple of appointments, and then we'll be good to go.
9: Dude, you were looking. I don't mean to bring the show down. You're looking pretty rough. couple of weeks ago, but it is so good to see like
6: color on my
9: the face, old yeah. Dan back. Man, I was proper worried ever so slightly.
6: Yeah.
9: Yeah.
6: It was a tough time, but we're getting there now.
9: We're getting there.
6: But we heard all about that last week. And Troy, you've had a bit of a
8: run. Yeah, I've had a bit of a whoopsie. But I reckon we play a couple of songs first.
6: And rightio.
8: Give the people a break from us dawdling around this.
6: What do we want to hear? What do we want to hear? Some Wax scenes?
8: Yeah, go on.
6: Lined up?
9: Yeah. We got to set sail into the vinyl verse, and it took us long enough to find the song.
8: Yes, yes. Just a language,
6: give us an intro.
8: Language warning for this one. So this is from Homebrew from their Fruit and Veg album.
6: Mm-hmm.
8: And it's a song called White Flowers.
6: Okay.
8: And it was probably the most toned down song on the record. Okay. But I also really like it. So perfect. I thought it was good. But there is a bit of language in it.
6: Okay.
8: I will warn people.
6: Here we go.
8: I think, from memory.
6: We'll see. Otherwise, enjoy. Regardless.
8: Enjoy regardless. The flip side.

Yo, you, I'm a sweet buff.

0: There we go. A couple of great tunes back to back.
1: Yeah, apologies for the first one. I had, as I said, never listened to that record.
0: Yeah.
1: And it just sounded quite slow compared to the actual electronic Spotify song. So
0: true.
2: We figured it out. We got there.
1: We got there. Well, but yeah, apologies to the listeners if that went slow, fast, slow.
0: Yeah, I'll be interested to hear if that is the intended version or if it's... Or if we just played it slow.
1: Don't know.
0: Because, as I said, it still sounded great to me.
1: Yeah.
0: as someone who's never heard the song before. And then we had Blood on Stage, Can Empire.
2: Homebrew. And what was the name of that track?
1: White Flowers.
2: White Flowers. Yeah, that's right. That was cool.
1: Yeah, it's a cool song. It's a cool album. It's just like a lot about like drugs and alcohol and addiction. Mm. And there's like a lot of politics like swung into it. So Tom, the lead singer rapper of the group,
0: yeah,
1: is quite like heavily involved with like the community and understanding how he can speak politically through his views and stuff and help promote people to go the right direction.
2: Nice.
1: Well, the right direction from his point of view.
0: Yeah, of course. Good old politics.
1: But yeah, stuff like that. So it's really cool. And his gig the other night was like awesome in terms of him describing where the country's at for like from his perspective as an artist.
0: Yeah.
1: And where things need to go and who we wanted to give the finger to, and it was quite empowering being here, being like, oh, you're sick, I still need a vote.
0: Well, it sounds great. Sounds like a grouse gig.
1: Yeah, it was fun,
0: man. I haven't been to a gig in yonks, but I'm going to one tomorrow. Watch out, there's a gig outside the Croxton in the car park, King Giz.
1: Oh, you're going to Gizzy tomorrow. Oh.
0: Me and Brother Fresh.
2: No way.
0: Yeah.
1: Oh, we was out invite.
0: Oh, man.
1: So I love the Giz.
0: I am equal parts excited and terrified because we're going to go mid-arvo or late arvo.
2: Yep.
0: And then it's going to go well into the night. So I hope that I have the legs to stay for King Giz.
1: Yeah, you should take a deck chair, bro.
0: Man, we'll see.
1: Considering your current condition, I reckon taking a camp chair would not be a bad idea.
0: I think there's like food trucks and eating areas and all sorts of stuff. So hopefully we can get somewhere to get a seat, or I'll just sit on the ground, you know, either or.
1: Yeah. No, take a camp chair, print yourself out a little blue square and like with the little disabled sticker on and just sit there in it and be like, look, I've just had surgery, like, I can't stand.
0: I'm here to vibe out.
2: Sit on Do you want to see my scar?
0: For him.
2: Yeah, he'll be right.
0: Mate, that's quite the load to carry these days, but... King Giz have that new sound that they've been looking for, and can't wait to hear that, but also hoping they play a few oldies as well.
2: Yeah,
1: surely.
0: Oldies. We'll see, you know, from like a few years ago.
2: How do you...
0: Only 20 albums ago.
2: Yeah, exactly. I was going to say, how do you as King Gizzard like piece together what tracks you bring from this... Most bands would be like, oh, we've got 5 or 6 albums. Let's pick off a couple of tunes here. But when you're releasing 5 or 6 albums a year and then having to go, oh, man, we've got a shed load of music to pick from.
0: Yeah.
2: How do they do that?
0: Who knows? They were playing shows last year that were 3-hour sets.
2: Oof.
0: And they didn't take any breaks during the sets. They just played.
2: Man, they're awesome.
0: And now they're releasing the live albums of those gigs. And they are like 8 records.
1: Hectic. Yeah,
0: like 8 discs.
2: Yeah, I bet.
0: Yeah. Crazy stuff.
2: Crazy.
0: So you just load it up and that's a lot of flipping.
1: Gives me a headache thinking about that. Like, oh, man.
0: But it's so good. So I can't wait. And we'll see how we go. That's my thing. All done.
2: Nice.
0: Yeah, exciting times.
2: What's the plan? We're dangerously close to 8 o'clock. Have we got time for a story?
1: Oh,
2: time.
1: Yes, everyone's looking at me. Yeah,
0: story time. It's up to you. We don't have to talk about it at all.
2: You got two choices.
1: I got 6 minutes.
2: Yeah, there you go.
1: 6 minutes to talk about it.
2: Six and a half.
1: Just give or take, 6 or something. Yeah, I guess like update for the listeners who don't know, as I've recently just started to recover from having brain surgery, and that was in the start of July.
2: Yep.
1: And I was talking about you. I was talking to you about this a week before my boxing match. I think I was here. My last.
0: That's my last appearance.
1: I was like, yes, I've lost this weight. I'm ready to go.
0: Yeah.
1: Anyway, I won my fight.
0: Yeah.
1: But I lost the war, as some would say.
2: Yeah.
1: And I suffered quite a big injury where I had like a subdural hemorrhage in my brain.
0: Yeah.
1: And it was causing so much pressure on my little my little skull and noggin that I just went unconscious.
0: Man. Scary stuff.
1: Yeah, and the scary part is it happened over like a week.
0: Yeah.
1: Like it wasn't like a slow hit the deck kind of thing. It was like a slow candle kind of burn where I progressively got worse and worse over the week and I didn't really understand what was going on. I just had a concussion.
0: Yeah, okay.
1: And then I was at the pub watching the Netherlands-England football game for the World Cup and I was like, man, I feel terrible.
0: Yeah.
1: It's like 7 in the morning and I'm having beers and I feel gross. So anyway, I went home, slept it off, tried to sleep it off.
0: Yeah.
1: And woke up, felt terrible. Mm. I was like, well, I need to go to bed. I've got work in the morning.
0: Yeah.
1: Man up, go to work. And anyway, that night I woke up and I couldn't function.
0: Yeah,
1: Started just spewing, nauseous.
0: Yep.
1: My eyesight wasn't great.
0: Full on.
1: I had a huge headache.
0: Yeah.
1: And tried to like power through.
0: Yeah.
1: Because I was like, no, it's like 3 in the morning. Like, what am I going to do? I've just got to relax, you know, drink water, just get whatever's in me out of me.
0: Yeah.
1: Thinking that I'd pick something up from the pub or like something like that.
0: Yeah, well, symptomatically.
1: Yeah.
0: Yeah.
1: And the next morning got to about 10 o'clock and I just couldn't function.
0: Yeah.
1: Couldn't get out of bed.
0: Yeah, right.
1: I was just kind of spewing on the floor next to me.
0: Yeah.
2: Just for the listeners, these are all red flags.
1: Yes.
2: Yeah.
1: These are massive warning signs for having a brain injury.
2: Bad.
1: But I was in a state, and I live by myself, right?
0: Yeah.
1: So I was in a state where I couldn't figure out what was going on.
0: Yeah, no one else to bounce off.
1: No, I was like, I was like, what do I do?
0: Mm.
1: Anyway, so I called an ambulance and they came and picked me up and I was like stark naked when they turned up. It was so funny. Like
2: they've seen worse. They had,
1: 100%.
0: Shout out to AV workers.
1: Shout out to them.
0: They are the best.
1: They would have seen a great sight. Guys just come off like a 16-week training camp.
0: Yeah.
1: Fit as.
0: Yeah.
1: Spilling everywhere.
0: Yeah.
1: So they picked me up, took me to hospital, and then I don't remember anything.
0: There you go.
1: Yeah.
0: Till when?
1: Whoa. So got there Monday lunch, and I woke up Wednesday evening.
0: Wow. Whoa. Okay.
1: Yeah.
0: Long time.
1: Yeah. There's a few stories that aren't good for TV or radio.
0: Yeah.
1: In that,
0: for sure.
1: In that block that definitely. I don't remember. That are on my medical record.
0: Mm.
1: I woke up and I had an emergency craniotomy.
0: Wow.
1: Sort the bleeding out. And drain out all the fluid.
0: And release the pressure. Yeah. Man. Scary stuff.
1: Scary stuff. But yeah. It was pretty funny because I woke up. I say, ha-ha, funny.
0: Yeah.
1: And I woke up and I look over and my best mate Xander's like sitting there on his laptop.
0: Yeah.
1: And I'm like, dude, what's going on?
0: Yeah.
1: And I couldn't sit up.
0: Yeah.
1: Like I'm on a negative angle as well. So the bloodstream rushed to my head. Yeah, just, like, even weirder. Out.
0: Mm.
1: And I look over and I'm like, what's going on? He's like, oh, it's all good, bro. It's just a surgery.
0: Mm.
1: You'll be okay. Just chill for a bit. I'll get the nurse.
0: Yeah.
1: Nurse comes over, checks me out. And I'm lying there and I'm like trying to figure out what's going on.
0: Yeah.
1: And I can't see at this point either. My eyes are still like very.
0: Like blurry or black?
1: No, like blurry.
0: Yeah, okay.
1: No focus.
0: Yeah.
1: And it was full double vision.
0: Yeah.
1: Like if you're looking at someone, it's like very well spread apart.
0: Yeah.
1: And anyway, I'm like trying to figure out what's going on. Mm. I've got tubes coming out of me.
0: Yeah.
1: So I got a catheter in, which I didn't really understand at that point.
0: Mm-hmm.
1: And then I also had these two tubes coming out of my like skull.
0: Yeah, okay.
1: That were sucking blood out of my head.
0: Yeah.
1: Mm.
0: Crazy. Man.
1: Yeah. So.
0: And so has it been just upwards from there?
1: Yeah.
0: It's been a good recovery?
1: They kept me in hospital for a week until all the blood had drained.
0: Yeah.
1: I had to pass quite a few tests to get out of there, actually. And I was like begging to get out by the time I'd finished a week in there.
0: Mm-hmm.
1: I had to get up and make a cup of tea.
0: Yeah.
1: I'd be able to function. Yeah. I'd be able to walk around the hospital without being helped.
0: Mm.
1: And stuff like that.
0: Mm.
1: And then, I've just been on like a rehab program for the last 15 weeks.
0: Man, that's tough.
1: And I had to learn how to, like, reading was tough.
0: Yeah.
1: Using a pen or writing, impossible at first. I had, like, tremors in my hands and stuff.
0: Yeah,
1: like,
0: right.
1: Like, my brain to my hand pathways were a bit off.
0: Yep.
1: And then, like, typing, using my phone wasn't that great.
0: Mm-hmm.
1: I was, like, looking at my phone like this, like, real close. Like,
0: yeah.
1: Really close to my face, to be able to focus on it for quite a few days after hospital.
0: Yeah.
1: And I couldn't really watch TV.
0: Man.
1: No screens.
0: Yeah. Yeah. Nothing to focus on.
1: I couldn't really focus on anything. So I'd have to listen to TV.
0: Oh, man.
1: It was the weirdest thing. But
0: far out. What a time.
1: Yeah. So this is week 15 of that.
0: Man.
1: Yeah.
0: Well, it's good to see that you're happy and healthy.
1: Happy, healthy.
0: Here in studio, doing well.
1: back here hanging out.
0: Yeah.
1: So I'm super grateful to A, be alive.
0: Mm.
1: Because if I hadn't got myself to hospital, I wouldn't.
0: Yeah.
1: I wouldn't be here.
0: It's all the big lessons, you know.
2: When can I ask Troy, when's your next fight?
1: No, I'm not allowed to fight anymore, sadly. No.
2: Yeah. Hey, but one and done. You're on top.
1: One and
2: done. Nicely done.
1: One and
0: not many people have, the 100% record.
1: 100%. Well, not a lot of people get in the ring to start with.
2: That's another thing
1: that my coach kind of was like after it all. We sat down and talked about it, and I was like, oh, I really wanted to do some more.
0: Yeah.
1: And he's like, look, you know, you're lucky to be alive.
0: Yeah.
1: That's all that matters.
0: Take what you get.
1: Take what you get.
0: Yeah.
1: But the doctors were very like, let's pump the brakes on this.
0: Oh, big time.
1: It's like, figure this out.
0: Keep away from head injuries as much as you can.
1: Well, my skull won't heal for another 3 months.
0: Yeah, right.
1: Like parts of my skull won't actually heal properly for another 3 months or so. And it'll probably be about a year before I can do anything contact.
0: Damn. Okay. Wow. Mm. Well, it's all, it's a small price to pay for being here and being
1: 100%
0: happy and healthy.
1: Yeah, 100%. So that's kind of like
0: that. It's good to see you. Good. And the lesson from this and from when I talked about my ordeal last week is when you start to get symptoms, get them checked out.
1: 100%.
0: Because that was my whole thing. Like I could have been in and out of hospital real quick, no issues, if I'd just gotten it seen to right away.
1: Yeah.
0: And instead I thought, oh, it's probably something else. Don't worry about it.
2: Yeah, and that classic thing of I'll just sleep this off.
0: Yeah, I'll be fine. Yeah.
2: Tricky.
1: Yeah.
0: Get your little things seen to before they become big things.
1: 100%. I will say though, like, and when you're having any symptoms, just to tell people about it.
0: Oh, for sure.
1: Because I had symptoms throughout the week. Mm. Like I was playing netball on the Thursday.
0: Yeah, right.
1: And I couldn't catch the ball properly.
0: Yeah, right.
1: And I was like, what's going on?
2: Yeah.
1: Like I was like running around, I was like, oh, I feel off.
0: Mm.
1: And I told the team, I was like, I feel really off today. I don't know what's going on. But I didn't tell enough people.
0: Stuff. But or in that manner of, I feel off, maybe it's because I have a head injury.
1: Yeah.
0: Not just, I'm having a bit of a bad day.
1: Yeah,
0: crazy stuff. Well, thanks for sharing.
1: That's okay.
2: Thanks for sharing.
1: Yeah, big shout out to everyone who turned up for me and like when I was in hospital and stuff. Like Katie was there.
0: Yeah.
1: All that jazz. Like, because I'm like the only one in Australia from my family, it was also real hard.
0: Yeah, for sure.
2: That's like, brutal. Like
0: definitely isolating.
1: My sister had to get involved from overseas and it was really quite a big thing.
0: Man, tough times.
1: So yeah, no, it was cool. But yeah, shout out to everyone who turned up and hung out with me in hospital and came over and helped me with food and just general life for the first 2 weeks was impossible.
0: Yeah, no doubt.
2: So flip side medical advice, which we should not be handing.
0: There is none of,
2: definitely get yourself checked out if you feel weird. And once you've called the ambulance,
1: put clothes on.
2: Take your kit off.
1: Oh, put clothes on.
2: Give them a shower. Give them something to see. Come on, they're ready.
1: I kid you not, they found me in the bathroom. I was just cooked.
2: That sucks.
1: And I know we're creeping in the messages and I've been talking for ages.
0: You got time.
1: But I'd called the ambulance and this is the weird part I don't understand. They hung up on me.
0: Okay.
1: Yeah, they were like, oh yeah, someone will be there soon.
0: Yeah.
1: Because I told them how to get into my apartment and they hung up.
0: Yeah.
1: And I'm sitting there in the bathroom being like, what do I do?
0: Yeah.
1: And then I had to wait until I heard the doorbell to let them into the apartment building to get them to my floor.
0: Yeah, okay.
1: And then they came in and found me.
0: Damn.
1: I was like,
0: oh, odd.
2: Brutal.
1: It was weird.
2: That's very weird.
1: So weird.
0: Never know. Something going on in the behind the scenes for sure.
1: Well, it was pretty high triage, obviously.
0: Big time. Like, straight away, one would say.
1: Yeah. straight into the hospital, straight into ED, straight into testing.
0: Damn. So. Well, glad that you got seen straight away.
1: I am grateful. Yeah. Super grateful.
0: Oh, man.
1: And another pro tip for everyone out there on the flip side is get private health insurance.
0: Yep.
1: Do it.
0: It's a thing.
1: Just
0: for
1: get
0: a
1: it.
0: Reason.
1: Don't even bother. Like, I have had so much extra coverage that I don't have to pay for because of it.
0: Yeah.
1: It's all sorted. Awesome. Man,
0: perfect.
1: Yeah.
0: Absolutely perfect.
1: Just had to wake up one day, sign a form.
0: Yeah.
1: Be like, yeah, sweet, I'm happy with that. Done.
0: Done.
1: Covered.
0: Sorted. Well, it's great to have you on.
1: Thank you so much. I'm so grateful to be here. Yeah. So grateful.
0: We're going to have some messages and we'll be right back.
1: Yeah, 100%.
0: All right, here we go. And we're away.
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5: There we go.
6: Awesome.
5: There Prima. We go.
7: There's our messages.
6: Shout outs. Got a shout out?
5: I've got a shout out.
6: Give us a shout out. T-Roy's text line.
5: Yeah, T-Roy's text line.
6: Shout out to Rosie and the crew listening in the work truck right now.
5: Hell yeah.
6: Get back to weeding, you winches. Come on.
5: We need a theme song for Troy's text line.
6: Okay, sweet. Let's do the boxing ding ding.
5: Ding ding.
6: That's comical.
5: Yeah.
6: Yes.
5: Any other shout outs?
6: Not so far. No, not yet.
5: Well, speaking of shout outs, it's that time of the week.
8: It's that time of the week.
5: Man, it's that time of the week where we thank those who keep the lights on here at 3MDR, who keep the wind in the sails of the good ship Flipside, who keep the decks scrubbed and the maps seen to.
8: Star maps?
5: I tried.
8: Surely.
5: I tried. Anyway.
8: Whilst we shoehorn our metaphor in, we would like to thank this week Gisela, Ponyo and Suri, Mandy Lifeboat, Kazapi, Maravoir, Event Plants, Claire, SCAD Design, welcome SCAD,
5: welcome.
8: Jennifer from Ivanhoe, Dale from Longwarri, Belgrave Veterinary Clinic, Gina, Dolly Porton, Noah, Gaz Pudmeyer, Shells de Tada, Beach, Nick and Putters, and oh god, here we go.
5: You got us.
8: Anna Ballerina McJourney.
5: Hey, well done. Well done. If you would, yeah, there we go.
8: Got
5: there it
8: go.
5: Is.
6: Bravo.
5: And if you would like to join the good ship Flipside or 3MDR, head over to 3MDR.com, click on the subscriber tab. There is many different levels of subscription that you can partake in if you can. If not, thanks for listening. We enjoy people texting in, but given that it is still Radiothon,
8: yes,
5: it's a great time to subscribe. And one subscription, just a single payment, Troy, keeps the lights on here for 2 hours, and then you get the rest of the year for free.
6: 2 hours?
5: Yeah, for free.
6: You sure? Under the Albanese government, that should be like 1.4
5: hours.
8: You don't get to pick which 2 hours it is.
6: Oh, right.
8: I'm so sorry.
6: Yeah,
8: but if you subscribe to us for the rest of the year, we will call you out at 8 o'clock and play fanfare for the common man.
6: Yes.
5: Oh, definitely.
6: I'm into it. I've actually been meaning to do this all year and I just forget. Then I get here, I'm like, oh, I feel bad.
8: Good news. As the whiteboard says, it's not too late to subscribe. You'll still be in the running prize draw for a Radiothon t-shirt.
5: And get your t-shirts. No, the prize draw is for more than a t-shirt.
8: How have I misread that?
5: Deary me, there is so much in the prize draw.
8: Oh, there's a tiny blue line.
6: The blue line. You got to read above and below.
8: Whatever.
6: The blue line.
8: It's not too late to subscribe. You'll still be in the running for the prize draw, comma. Purchase a Radiothon t-shirt.
6: Before the 31st of October.
5: A few random pickings of the massive list of prizes that you can get. 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

0: See the fat goat.
1: That's about $500.
0: What else have we got? 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
2: Oh, yes.
0: What else have we got? What about a pair of magic pants? Oh, we don't need to hear whatever that is coming in. A pair of magic pants, locally handmade stretch cotton corduroy from Wilga Clothing, Calista.
1: Boom.
0: That's only like a few things off a massive list of prizes.
2: Cover geese.
0: Yeah.
3: I've always wanted magic pants.
0: Magic pants. This is great. Alex, to give you the update.
3: Please.
0: We have only $9,736 remaining to get to our goal.
3: And so close.
0: We've got 292 subscribers, new subscribers.
3: Nice.
2: Rock and roll.
0: Over the radiothon period.
3: Unreal.
0: And a boatload of money has been made.
3: Two weeks ago, we were looking at these stats and I was thinking, oof, we've got a long way to go. But that has really closed the gap in just a couple of weeks.
0: Yeah, definitely.
3: Very cool.
0: Definitely. Also, a shout out to Tones.
3: Oh, Tones.
0: Tones, we just haven't gotten the new subscriber list yet because of timings with the subscriber list software.
3: Shout out, Tones.
0: But Tones has subscribed. So Prima. Big shout out to Tones. Shot Brother Tones.
2: You're doing way better than me.
0: Oh, man.
2: And I've been here like five times this year.
0: Well, Tones has some long service leave coming up and is going to come on the show. And he bought two new records through the week that he sent me. One of them was The Poison from Bullet for My Valentine.
3: Nice.
0: Which was like the first heavier album that I ever got into. Hell of an album.
3: Nice.
0: It's fantastic.
3: Yep.
0: And The Offspring Greatest Hits.
2: Yes.
0: Tone being a huge Offspring fan. Yeah. So I think he's starting to build up his collection to bring on the show.
3: Very cool.
0: Very exciting. Looking forward to it.
2: Oh,
0: what was that?
2: Sorry, this is just my request.
0: Oh, okay, cool. Well, I'll chuck that on. Hang on, because we've got...
2: You've got quite a few teed up, but we're...
3: Surely.
0: I think... Who haven't we gotten to yet? Mandy asked for a Neil Diamond song, which as I'm desperately scrolling through my list...
3: Granola...
0: Sweet. Because I had to find our Emerson Lake Palmer
3: fanfare. Yes.
0: Which for some reason I haven't added to the list. You would think, anyway, the people don't need to peek behind the curtain like that. We've also got Dizzy Rascal as well.
3: Yep.
0: Do you want to do those two back to back?
3: And What's Up for Kazza P.
0: And What a Wonderful World.
3: We've got all sorts happening.
0: Man, and we've still got 50 minutes to go. So if you'd like to get a tune on air, text in. 04-971-02000. Or just text in, say hello, tell us what you're doing for the weekend. It's going to be great weather. We've got 23 today, 25 tomorrow, 27 Sunday.
3: Damn.
0: 29 Monday. You know what that sounds like to me?
2: Day off. What?
0: I was going to say getting into the veggie patch, but yeah, day off as well.
2: Day off from work. Woo.
0: For sure.
3: Veggie patch is Dan's code for something I'll tell you off mic about Troy. Don't worry about it.
2: Don't worry, I've seen the veggie patch.
0: There's air quotes going around the studio. Something shocking. Crunchy granola sweet. Neil Diamond.
2: Let's go. I feel like the people have listened to us long enough.
0: You're listening to The Flip Side.
2: Whoop, whoop.

0: dance with me.
1: Going for it.
2: That's very
3: go. Dizzy Rascal going hard.
1: Dizzy goes hard.
3: Hard. He's not always bonkers though.
1: No, he does go on holiday.
3: Oh, there you go.
1: More fingers. Yeah, blue them to a row. Let's go.
3: Oh, man, it's 20 past eight. You are listening to The Flip Side with Captain Alex.
2: Hey,
3: me, Dan, Captain Dan, Vice Captain Dan. I don't know.
1: What is going on?
3: It's messy. And Troy.
1: Yeah, hello.
3: I've already forgotten. What was the position?
1: Sebastian.
3: Sebastian, that's it. T-Roy.
1: T-Roy is my alter ego when I'm working with students.
3: Yeah.
1: So that they don't figure me out. And then, okay. Sebastian, Lord of the Sea Shanty.
3: That's
2: sea
3: it, Sebastian.
2: Shanty.
3: Yeah. Man, what a morning we've had already.
1: I know.
3: Great tunes,
1: I hate
3: great
1: that
3: chats.
1: It's 20 past eight.
3: I know. The time just disappears so
2: yeah,
3: quickly.
2: It's going to go.
3: We're doing it. We're here. We've got Wax lined up. Very exciting.
2: Yeah. Mm-hmm.
3: Some Coldplay mm-hmm. coming up out of your collection.
1: Yes,
3: Sebastian.
1: Yes.
3: T-Roy?
1: Yep.
3: Any stories behind the song you've got lined up? Not that we're going to play it yet, but I just
1: no,
3: lined it up.
1: It's just, well, it's common theme, right?
3: Yeah.
1: Whenever I bring records in, it's someone yeah. I've actually seen live.
3: Yeah.
1: It's
3: the way to be.
1: It's just the way to be.
3: Hell yeah.
1: And yeah, just managed to get to see Coldplay last year.
3: So good.
1: It was epic.
3: Yeah.
1: The light show was sick.
3: Okay.
1: Yeah, yeah.
3: Huge production value.
1: Huge production value. Like, everyone got a wristband. Like, you got this huge,
3: I
1: chunky
3: think I saw
1: wristband.
3: That. Yeah.
1: And they all lit up. And
2: that
1: every,
2: was part of
1: there
2: it.
1: Was all different sections of, like, the stands. They had different colored wristbands. And
3: okay.
1: everyone in the middle had a different color. And it would, like, it was this
3: slicker away.
1: Whole kaleidoscope.
3: Did you get to
1: thing.
3: Keep it or did you have to hand it back?
1: They asked for it back.
3: Yeah.
1: Because they recycle them.
3: Ah, perfect. Yeah.
1: Each show, apparently, or yeah. something. I thought it was a bit gross. Like, you know, like, oh, sick, I'm just giving my wristband off to someone else who's going to wear it.
3: True.
1: In Brisbane. Like,
3: I guess the alternative is 100,000 different
1: yes,
3: lights
1: no,
3: and
1: they,
3: night.
1: The whole thing for the Coldplay tour was to be as green as possible. So,
3: oh,
1: yeah.
3: there you go.
1: But you did get to keep it, but it would be
3: yeah.
1: useless because it wouldn't work.
3: Yeah.
1: Because they're all controlled by Bluetooth
3: memento.
1: And all that stuff. So
3: there you go. Wow.
1: Yeah. yeah.
3: What a gig. I haven't been
1: it was,
3: anything that
1: fancy. Oh, it was so cool.
3: Yeah.
1: So cool.
3: Oh,
1: yeah.
3: Man, awesome.
1: Yeah.
3: And how's the week been? Anything interesting happening through the week?
1: Bro, I just got to stay low, eh? Like,
3: yeah.
1: I can't do a whole lot.
3: Yeah.
1: I got to work 3 days a week.
3: Yeah.
1: And I can only work for like 4 hours a day before I get a headache or I just get tired.
2: Yeah, yeah. Same. Same, me too.
1: Yeah, vibes.
2: Tricky part is no one else in my work knows that. It's really annoying.
1: Such vibes. And, so, yeah, and then I'm just trying to do exercise around
3: yeah.
1: that and then just, you know, try and not play a million video games. So
3: yeah.
1: Keep my brain
3: there you go.
1: Building. But, yeah, other than nice. That, like, just got to stay super low.
3: Taking it easy.
1: Yeah, can't really go get, like, go out and go crazy partying or anything or anything
3: yeah.
1: like that because my brain can't handle the lights and sounds and everything.
3: Oh, definitely.
1: As much as I'd
3: expected.
1: Like. So I can
3: yeah.
1: do it for a bit, but I can't,
3: yeah.
1: like, go
3: yeah.
1: mental.
3: There you go.
1: But yeah, no, doing all good.
3: Nice.
1: Yeah, yeah.
3: Anything interesting from your end of the spectrum? side of the studio is probably what I meant to say.
2: yeah, not too bad. The crew are nice. The Mighty Fighting Honey Eaters are working out their duty groups, which
3: nice.
2: Is always a bit of a palaver.
3: Yeah.
2: But we're getting through that, which is really good.
3: Mm.
2: The vibes are incredibly high.
3: Okay.
2: Which
3: yeah.
2: is very, very cool.
3: Love
1: it. The norming stage.
2: Yeah, oh yeah. Well, wait till next week.
1: Yeah, yeah.
2: We've just started going off-site.
1: Oh.
2: So half the cohort went off and did paddling and mountain biking yesterday.
3: Mm.
2: And the other half got to spend the whole day with me.
3: Nice.
2: So they were not at all peeved that they were missing out on mountain biking and whitewater canoeing. They were doing a very good job of pretending to listen, which is all I can ask of them, which is very, very cool.
3: Nice.
2: So, yeah, we did that. And then next week we're going bridge building. Watch this space.
3: Ah, my favorite week.
2: Favorite time of the year. Yeah, we're going to see how they go.
3: Build a bridge. Get over it.
2: Yep.
1: Storm it.
2: Yeah,
1: big
2: storm
1: time.
2: It, yeah.
1: Storm it.
2: I was trying to manufacture conflict yesterday as part of the lesson, and it was really annoying because they're very polite, these young people.
1: Manufacture conflict.
2: The good news is they're a very polite bunch. The bad news is it made my lesson very dry. But
1: have you tried tying all the shoelaces together?
2: Oh, no, I'm going to.
1: Oh, yes,
2: yeah.
1: So,
2: oh, I'm going to have to really do something devious. But bridge building, I'm hoping, will bring some emotions to the fore. But they're going to practice the pooch method of conflict resolution. I don't have time to get into it right now, guys.
3: Pooch.
2: But there's
1: a
2: pooch method
1: a whole
2: of conflict.
1: Thing.
3: Okay.
1: Yeah.
3: Someone sits and listens and gets treats.
2: I tell you what, from what we're hearing, you could practice the pooch method at home.
1: Yeah.
3: Oh, man.
2: So how's your couch?
3: Destroyed. Oh destroyed. No.
2: Shout out to Olive.
3: Pup date from Olive. Pup yeah. Date. She's on. Date. So she's had a lot of anxiety issues with
2: same
3: me being home for an extended period. She's gotten used to that. And so now whenever Gab and I both out, she is very anxious.
2: Yep.
3: So we've got her on some medication.
2: Yep.
3: And when we gave her that medication for the first time, she woke up through the night coughing and spluttering.
2: Okay.
3: So naturally, we thought it's the medication, you know? Like we gave it to her a few hours ago and now she's coughing, gagging, vomiting. Turns out what we didn't know was that she just so happened to start to present with her symptoms for kennel cough right as we put her on this medication. So she's been on a bunch of pills, feeding a dog that doesn't want to have pills. Mm. For those who have done it, it's a nightmare. So yep. And she's got
2: distrusting of the cheese now.
3: Well, somewhat, but she's got a habit of she can separate because using yogurt.
2: That's
3: right.
2: Yeah.
3: She's got a habit of separating yummy yogurt from the pill and spitting out the pill mid chew while I'm holding her chin up so she can't spit it out.
2: Pretty clever.
3: It's, man, clever dog. But anyway, she's getting better at it. We're getting better at it. So it's all working. But yeah, but otherwise, I listened to my first audiobook this week.
2: Whoa.
3: Yeah. I'd never listened to an audiobook before.
1: Oh, sorry. Man.
3: Plenty of like long form podcasts, but never an audiobook.
2: Yeah, right.
3: So.
1: You okay? Do you feel better after or worse?
3: I feel pretty good because I've been trying to get into reading more, but I find it hard because usually it's at the end of the day and I will nod off instantly.
2: Yep.
3: Mango got me for my birthday Dungeon Crawler Carl, the book. So I was doing a bit of tandem reading.
2: Hell yeah.
3: I would do a bit of reading, bit of audiobook, bit of reading. And what a book. I don't know if you guys have read it, but it's a hell of a book. If you're into any sort of pop culture-y, Dungeons and Dragons-y sort of lore type stuff, but it's based in a modern setting.
1: Yeah,
3: it's good. It's a good read.
1: Primo.
3: Yeah. Can't put it down.
2: Nice.
1: Primo.
3: That's been it. And work. What a time.
1: Dreamy.
3: There we are.
2: I'm a big fan of the old audiobook. Have been for many moons.
3: Yeah.
2: Shout out to my colleague Matt, who says he argues you can't call it reading if you listen to a book.
3: Yeah.
1: You're absorbing.
2: The good news is he's not here in the studio. I love me some audio.
3: Yeah. But I just don't understand. Like, so I had to get Audible to use it because there was a website that had it up for free.
2: Mm.
3: But for some reason, it would buffer like 5 seconds of audio and then it would take like 3 minutes to buffer the next 5 seconds of audio. So I quickly canned that.
2: Oh.
3: But then it's like you get Audible and it's like you have to buy the book. The book's $25 just to listen to it. And then once you've done that, you need to get another. So how do people actually listen to audiobooks? Because that seems like a very expensive. You know, if you wanted to listen to a bunch of books in a month, all of a sudden you've spent hundreds and hundreds of dollars on books.
1: Yeah, books ain't cheap, though.
3: Yeah, I know.
2: Yeah.
3: It's crazy, though.
2: You got to support the voice actors, too.
1: Yeah.
3: Oh, yeah.
1: Yeah, yeah.
3: Definitely.
1: You literally, like, but I just buy them on either iBooks or I can listen on Spotify.
3: Okay.
1: Like, stuff like that. There's quite a few different ways to do it, but yeah.
3: There you go.
1: Audible works.
3: I'll look into it. I just went to that because that was the first one that jumped.
1: Yeah, so fair.
3: And it went, great, I'll get a free book for my first month. And now I'm already into book two. So
1: good work.
3: It's a good series. Check
2: very
3: it out.
2: Cool.
3: What do you reckon? Do we want to have a song?
2: Let's do it.
1: Yeah, great. Probably should play a few.
3: I got Hootie and the Blowfish lined up. Four Non-Blondes, what's up? The next bank. And then we'll be into our sponsor messages.
2: Great.
1: Perfect.
3: Sound good?
1: Rock and roll.
3: Right, yeah, we'll be back in a sec.
1: Bring on Hootie.

0: on at the Sookie Lounge in Belgrave for October. 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
5: There we go.
6: Yeah.
5: Jeepers.
6: We're back.
5: Mate, there's only 20 minutes left of the show.
6: It is crazy how fast it has gone, but also Four Non Blondes.
5: Four Non Blondes, what's up?
6: It's really good. It's really good.
5: The most well-named song ever.
6: And Hootie and the Blowfish.
5: Man. Oh, Jesus.
6: Very, very fun.
5: We've got What a Wonderful World coming up. And what else? I think that's... Oh, you suggested IDFSG.
6: Oh, yeah. Well...
5: So that can be played.
6: Troy slash Sebastian brings the
5: slash
6: heat.
5: Slash T-Roy.
6: When it comes to funky funky hip-hoppy vibes. And Rob Tancham's I Don't Feel So Good is a fun song. But we don't have to play it.
5: Well, we can. Well, we certainly can. There's also Coldplay on the deck as well.
6: Yes.
5: And yeah, and then that's, oh, I had a request from, my mum asking for some
7: weekly call in from your mum.
5: Yes.
7: She play golf today? Be a great golf day.
5: No, working tonight.
6: Oh, she plays golf.
5: Bob Dylan, Mr. Tambourine Man.
7: Oh, yes.
5: Yes.
7: Oh, good song.
5: Yes. So, yeah, so that's got to get into the mix as well. And there's 20 lovely minutes left.
7: Oh, bit of crack into it.
6: They are chock full.
5: What do we think? What do we want to hit first?
7: Hit the wax.
5: Hit the wax.
7: Do the wax.
6: Hit the wax.
5: All right, here we go. This is Coldplay. What song?
7: Live for the Weekend.
5: Ah, okay. You're listening to Flipside. Yeah.

0: want you to enjoy this small sampling of the subject Tantrum's unconscious content featuring distorted memories.
1: There we go, Rob Tantrum.
2: Yep.
3: That was groovy.
1: I don't feel so good.
3: Real groovy.
1: We've had a text in. Good morning, my favorite Friday morning guys. Gosh, you've all been round the mill. Good to hear you're on the way up, though. Great music and chats. Gisela. Thank you, Gisela.
2: Thanks, Gisela.
1: Thanks for texting in. Thanks for everyone texting in this morning. I feel like it was hot and fast the first sort of half an hour, and then it sort of tampered off the last little bit.
2: Yeah.
1: But we're doing all right. Well, it says the last text before Gisela's was from Kazapi 2 hours ago, apparently. I don't know how that works.
2: Sounds about right.
1: But, hey, we're here. I've got Mr. Tambourine Man in the barrel, ready to go. T-Roy, Sebastian, yes. Lord of the Sea Shanty.
3: Yes.
1: You suggested you have a big finisher.
3: I do. I'm not going to tell you what it is.
1: I'm just dangling the carrot. Yeah,
3: I got a little something groovy for the Friday starter.
1: Far out. And then all of a sudden it'll be 9 o'clock.
3: Don't want to rock in here as the guest and take over, but I've got a song.
2: I want to hear Troy's big finisher. But I tell you what, Dan.
1: Yeah.
2: Pat is going to be furious with it.
1: Oh man! Oh, I just blew that out, Pat.
2: Attitude,
1: Pat. Man, I'm sorry. It's coming up now.
2: He's got to go to school.
3: You got to pick one song, and then we got to chat, and you got to finisher. That's probably
1: this
3: all we
1: is
3: got.
1: What happens.
2: Handy business.
1: This is what happens when I'm on the buttons. I just
2: We get a flurry of amazing requests in.
1: Let it down.
2: Could be worse. There's worse places to be than having too much music.
1: Man.
2: Sorry, Pat. Tweet,
1: Pat. If you listen next week, your request will get played right away and we'll do back-to-back Pat.
3: Yeah, done.
2: Don't promise him that.
1: No, I will. I'll make promises I can keep, hopefully, like I was going
3: King
1: to
3: of,
1: with playing
3: King of
1: this
3: false promises.
1: One song for 2 hours. Oh, he texted in so early.
2: Sorry, Pat.
1: Man.
2: We get you back. There's always next week. There's always the week after.
1: I wonder if he's still listening, but we've had another text in.
2: Please.
1: Hi, Captain Alex. This is Olivia from Term 3 SSL. Can you play Timeless by Squid the Kid? He's a Melbourne-based artist. Can I also get a shout-out? Tweet, tweet, honey eaters.
2: Tweet, tweet, Olivia. Good to hear from you,
1: man.
2: Olivia.
1: Texting in from the school?
2: No, we certainly don't allow phones at school.
1: Okay, yeah.
2: Daniel, please.
1: I have no idea.
2: No, I assume Olivia's back home. Getting ready to go to her homeschool because she was with us last term.
1: Ah, perfect.
2: But yeah, absolutely. Squid the Kid. What?
1: Squid the Kid.
2: Nailed
1: Timeless.
2: It. Nailed it.
1: Yeah, there we go. That might have to go on next week's list.
2: All right. Well,
1: we'll see.
2: Pat and Olivia, we're going to hit you up.
1: I was going to play Pat's song now.
2: Well, definitely play it. Dang. Well, Olivia, we'll remember Squid the Kid and we'll add it for next week.
1: Because I feel so bad, Pat. Here is the best Louis Armstrong song ever. Maybe.
3: If it plays.
1: It should play. No.

0: Apologies, Pat. Big apologies from my
1: end. Hey, we got there eventually.
0: We got there.
1: The effort was there and the execution was poor.
2: Resilience. Resilience is part of our learning concepts, Pat. He's learned all about it.
0: Well, tune in next week. Back to back, Pat. It's happening.
1: Wait, wasn't that Pat's song? That
0: yeah.
1: Was, that but Pat did back to back when he got a song.
0: Well, because he may not have even heard it. He may be heading a class.
2: What surprises me is Pat happens to be a tenor saxophone player.
0: Ah, okay.
2: Which I'm sure he's very keen to let me share on air.
0: Yeah.
2: He doesn't pick any songs that feature any big saxophones.
0: Oh, man.
2: Pat.
1: At least he's got taste. That's a good song.
2: He's got wonderful taste. Yeah, yeah. Play to him. Yeah. I taught him well.
0: Yes.
2: In the 7 weeks that I got to see him through the term. Shape, he's meant to be eight.
1: Mold, influence.
0: Do you ever miss playing the sax, Al?
2: Yeah.
0: Yeah?
2: Yeah.
0: Every damn day?
2: Every second of every day. yeah, I miss playing the sax, but it's cool to see, like, Nick Aston of Dirty Beard fame.
0: Dirty Beard, yeah.
2: It's our friend of ours. Troy is in a Melbourne-based horn band called Dirty Bird, but they put umlauts above the E and the I. In,
1: so it's a beard.
2: It's like, yeah, so Dan and I keep pronouncing it Dirty Beard just to annoy Nick. But he never stopped playing, and good grief, the man's got skills. So, yeah, couldn't hopefully compete against any of that.
0: I also can't believe that I've forgotten to bring this up 2 weeks in a row, but... There was a gig as part of Radiothon.
2: Yeah.
0: Which was in the parlor.
2: Yes.
0: Here.
2: Yep.
0: And I'm trying to find the band's name because I always forget them, but featuring on bass, Declan. Declish from high school. Because it just came up on my feed and
2: amazing.
0: I went, oh, what are you doing at 3MDR?
2: Unreal.
0: It was crazy. I can't remember the name. God, I'm going to have to find it.
2: This place makes dreams come true.
0: Brings people back together.
2: And as we were saying, if you listen on the recorded episodes, you often miss our big finisher.
1: Yes, you do, yeah.
2: Our show, it highly rewards the live listener.
1: Yeah, yeah, 100%. And it bugs me every time. Like, every time I listen back to it, to be like, what dumb thing did I say today?
0: It was the 7-Ups.
2: Never listen back. Troy, never listen back.
1: I love the sound of my own voice, guys. The sound of my own voice. I actually just listened to the car on the way home so I can go through the
0: analyze.
1: Music that we've listened
2: to.
1: Great. Yeah, not necessarily what we've talked about.
0: The 7-Ups is the band that we're in-house. Yeah. And
2: shout out.
0: Declan on bass, man, can he shred. Every band he's been part of is... anyway, we've got a big finisher left. And it goes for 4 minutes.
2: I'm still
0: and
2: in
0: we've
2: the dark.
0: Got 4 minutes.
1: 4 minutes. Yeah, you're in the dark today.
0: So,
1: yeah.
0: Here's your big finisher. We'll be back
1: Have
0: to...
1: Have you got the volume set right
0: yeah,
1: today?
0: We'll be back to outro the song. But Alex, any guesses what it might be?
2: I hope it's big. That's all I can hope for.
0: It is big.
1: It's good.
2: If it competes with anything that we've listened to today, it's going to have to be pretty huge.
0: Let's get a live reaction. Hang on.
2: Ooh, baby, I love you. Yeah.

0: over the big horn solo.
1: Yes.
0: Great show this morning. Thanks, guys. Thanks for listening, everyone out there. T-Roy. Yeah.
1: Love your way, guys. Love all your ways you've been listening and communicating with us today.
2: Baby, I love your way.
1: Oh, yeah.
0: Ooh, baby.
1: Ooh, baby. Pretty sure the song's about to finish.
0: Perfectly. We are so glad you tuned in. If you're on the roads this weekend, stay safe. If you're doing something, enjoy. Anything else? Anyone?
1: Oh, guys, I just want to tell you to wear sunscreen.
0: Just definitely.
1: Should be wearing sunscreen this weekend.
2: Wear sunscreen.
0: It's going to be hot.
2: Strong advice.
0: Big time.
1: Especially you, Rose. Put some sunscreen on.
0: Yeah.
1: A bit pasty.
0: And everyone in the truck.
1: Yeah, everyone out there whacking the weeds.
0: Anything else to sign off?
2: Nothing else. Okay. Otherwise, we will catch you on the flip side next week.
1: Thank you so much for having me.
0: Absolute pleasure.
2: Bye.
0: Bye.
1: Well.

0: Son at the Sookie Lounge in Belgrave for October. 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
1: The passage of a thousand sunrises came and went with calm resolve, and like clockwork they shone for one that we'd forgot. Her truth entrenched by 8 decades in a white flag of bitter wisdom, leaving her front door with no more than the odd cursory knock. A classic two-story terrace on a central sloping street. Affluent couples would cast their eyes as they looked to buy in Sydney's east. 3/4 800 at least. But this lady wasn't selling. In fact,

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Good morning and welcome to The Real Thing with Tanya on 3MDR 97.1 FM. I hope everyone is having a lovely Friday. It is the 16th of October. If you'd like to orientate yourself in such a way, it means you can pass a quiz later on in the day if someone asks you what's going on in the world. You sort of vaguely know it's Friday, and that's all right. I'd like to acknowledge the traditional owners on the land on where I'm broadcasting this morning before I get started and pay respects to elders past, present and emerging. Hello, everybody. I am here and I'm here to give you some film, TV and gaming music of many different varieties, and so strap in only for an hour because people got stuff to do, okay? People have things to get done. They're all pretty boring in comparison to being a volunteer at 3MDR, I can guarantee you that. But if you happen to be tuned in right now and would like to text in and say good morning, the number is 0497102000 or 0497102000. I'm very, very persuadable today. So if you'd like me to play you something in particular, maybe I can do that. We're going to get started with a bit of a classic because I dredged out some sudos this morning. So I'm going to play it and then we'll go from there. So here we go.

Seriously, folks, we should be thankful. This is a great era we live in, the 30s. Where else would you find so much glamour, so much fun, so much to look forward to? So this is Bob King Kong Hope saying... thanks for the memory of Nicolas Romance, Lugosi and his bats.

Well then, you're on 97.1 3MDR, and that was a couple of tracks from a Unforgettable Musicals compilation, and we heard Over the Rainbow with Judy Garden, not Julie, and a tribute number with Bob Hope and Anne Margaret to Singing in the Rain. Just felt like it. You're on The Real Thing this morning, and we're playing some rando tunes today. I'm going to take you back into some Australian film and cinema theme now and see if you can pick up what I'm putting down and recognise any of this. Some of it is beyond my time, I'll tell you that. So we're going to give it a go. I'm just trying to decide what to start with because it's, it's going to be fun. So let's give it a go. Here we go with you can guess it maybe, and then I'll tell you after, but an Australian film or TV theme. Here we go.

All right, you're on 3MDR 97.1 FM, and you were just listening to a bevy of tracks from some pre-90s Australian film and cinema. So let me take you... Oh, this is Tanya, by the way, on The Real Thing. Let me take you back through what we just heard. The last track was called... it's the closing theme music for a movie called The Umbrella Woman, or the end title, Face at the Window. Now, that was a film released a little while ago, and it had Sam Neill in it, in fact. Now, let me get back my notes here. So that was actually composed by composer and film director Cameron Allen, who was born in Melbourne. So there you go. I'm not sure if he got a nom for that one. But the movie came out in 1987. And yeah, we got a little bit of chamber style music in that one. The movie itself, ooh, this is risque. I haven't seen it, but it's set in a small town, and it's about a couple and their attraction, and perhaps ... whatever happens next. I guess situation. How do I say this in a G-rated way? A mutual agreement between three people, and things go from there. I haven't seen it, but I'm like, whoa, oh, that was a bit of a spicy Aussie film, maybe. I might have to have a look. And so it was set a little while ago now, but basically complicated marriage and an attraction to outside the complicated marriage. The Umbrella Woman theme. There you go. Before that, a little bit less hot under the collar, we had the TV music theme from Mother and Son, which is very beloved. And when did that come out? That's been around, it was on ABC from 1984 till 1994. And the theme music that we were listening to was apparently was played by the Tasmanian Symphony Orchestra, and they had a bit of an arrangement in there from a song called I Want a Girl, just like the girl that married dear old dad. So that was a jazz standard which was recorded by someone called Al Jolson in the 1920s. Please forgive me if any of this is incorrect, because I'm not intimately familiar with this cinema, because it came out before I was perhaps even conceived some of it. Now, fast forward a little bit, and we heard a track from the TV sitcom Brides of Christ, which actually had Kylie Minogue in it. Now, I know this came out in the 90s because I caught a glimpse of it here and there when I was a young person. My mother quite enjoyed this show. The composer was someone called, or is someone called, Maria Millo. So, yeah, that's kind of interesting. Oh, 1991, and it was a mini-series. So it's about... The series, it was, I should say, is about some young ladies that live in a convent. I think some of them are training to be nuns, and some of them maybe decided that wasn't for them. One day we'll go back to that. And then first off in that suite of Australian cinema that I was just showing off there, we heard a track from We of the Never Never, which is a 1982 Australian drama film. Now, that one... I haven't seen, but it is actually quite pertinent to our area here in the Yarra Ranges, where we're broadcasting across, because it was based off a 1908 autobiographical novel called We of the Never Never by Jeannie Gunn. It was at the time nominated for a number of awards, but the true story, or version of true story written by Jeannie Gunn, was quite famous. And Jeannie Gunn herself, I believe, lived in and around Melbourne, but was quite she had quite an attachment to the local Monbog RSL, and she and her sister spent a lot of time helping veterans who were coming home from war sort of reintegrate into society and helping them fill out paperwork. There's a huge story there about Jeannie Gunn, and if you're in
a historical buff, I would recommend checking out the RSL and maybe having a bit of a Google about Jeannie Gunn. There's, now I've lost his name, but a very prominent local OAM awarded novelist who wrote about Jeannie Gunn, and there's a whole book about it. But yeah, anyway, so that was a little time warp there for some Aussie cinema. Just to keep it real on the real thing, as I do. And we're going to keep going through the hour. Who knows what we're going to play next? It's 10:24. And I hope everyone is having a lovely morning. I just want to keep it nice and chill today. So what am I going to do? What am I going to do, guys? I brought in lots of stuff, but I've got like what they call decision paralysis. Oh, here we go. This is a little bit sad sounding, but I do like it. So we're going to play some from the recent motion picture of Hamnet by Max Richter, because I really like it. It's very powerful. Here we go.

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Alrighty then, you're on 3MDR 97.1 FM with Tanya on The Real Thing, and we are cruising through the hour today. We just heard a couple of tracks from the movie Hamnet, which came out, I want to say it was last year or this year. I'm still feeling the impact from it, so I think it must have been this year in winter sometime. Now, the song On the Nature of Daylight, which was the second one I played, the first one was called Of Agnes, both composed by Max Richter, he's German. I was just having a little read about it, and it's a contemporary classic composition, and it actually was released originally in 2004 as part of the composer's, Max's solo album called The Blue Notebooks. And according to popular media, it's become one of the most recognizable and influential works of the 21st century. That's a big call, isn't it? Now, it's come out, 2004. Now, why was it written? Now, that was interesting too. So, Max wrote it. Where was it? I wrote it down and I've lost it. But, hang on, I'm going to have to look it up again for you. Anyway, so he originally wrote the piece in 2003 as a protest against the Iraq War and human conflict. And that's how it came to be on his 2004 album. So apparently it's been a slow burn for this track. And so he actually moved out of his own family home while he was writing it. So there's struggling for your art. But nowadays, he's doing okay, because this song, with it's quite a heavy song. It sits with you. It's got drama. It's got strings. It's written for two violins, two cellos, and one viola. So that's five, a quintet of strings even. It's haunting and it gives you melancholy, but like, I've got to just get on with this kind of vibes, which is very much in line with what Hamnet is about. We don't have time for Hamnet today. But it's being used not only in the recent Hamnet film, but also in The Handmaid's Tale in 2021, the apocalyptic video game turned TV series The Last of Us, which was 2023, film called Sherpa, film called Disconnect, a film called Jiro Dreams of Sushi, Shutter Island, and another one called Stranger Than Fiction. So it's been used a lot. I've seen some of those. Oh, and EastEnders as well in 2020. Was there a film for EastEnders? Someone's going to have to text me in and correct my film trivia sometimes. 0497102000. If you would like to Google on site with me, please come in and join the show sometimes. Really long 6-minute track. Very good. I enjoy it. But I also noticed across my little brief research dive there that some people were like, please stop using this in movies. We're done. Like, please don't overuse it. So, I mean, potato, potato, right? There's also a point where you can't just destroy a song by overuse, but how do you do that when it becomes popular? Interesting. Might have to do like a special on it, like the most overused songs in soundtracks. Like how many times have you heard certain tracks for certain vibes? I bet you there's tons, because we're such nostalgic creatures, humans. Now, it's turn 39, so we're going to keep going. Oh, I wanted to quickly tell you guys some community stuff, because we're on a community radio, remember? It is not yet the end of October, so it's not actually too late to subscribe to 3MDR 97.1 FM, the coolest community radio station in Upway. 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And now, I know that it's not cool to say mega cool, but that's how I talk, so that's what you've got. And that's the beauty of 3MDR, a range of presenters from all different backgrounds bringing you their favorite tunes, interviews, arts, all sorts of things. The next show, often we have some people under the age of 25 doing all sorts of things on live air. It's very fun. You can also purchase a Radiothon t-shirt, which is very cool.
And it's nice and bright and blue. It's got happy things on it. 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Keep the lights on. Or, you know, join up, volunteer, join the cult. Well, it's not actually a cult. It's adjacent. And just remember that all views and opinions of the broadcasters are their own. There's not actually a cult operating in Upway, as far as I know. Now, let's continue. I'm going to play a few more boppy bop things and catch you later. And I hope everyone's having a good morning. This is Tanya on The Real Thing.

don't you worry. And if you came here with any problems, you need to dismiss them from Homer Hall. Can you do that for yourself?

All right, that was Electric Field singing Don't You Worry, and I'm probably sure it's not from anything, I just like it. You're on The Real Thing with 97.1 FM with Tanya, and we've played all sorts today. I even played a track from Brides of Christ, which came out in 1991. Who would have thunk that would have happened on radio today? I am going to chuck a couple more on. We've got about 10 minutes and hope everyone is having a lovely day. It's 18 degrees and sunny today in the hills of Melbourne. So aren't we happy about that? Yeah. I'm going to just keep messing with your brains and play something from an anime that my partner likes. Here we go.

All right, that was Battle Cry, and you may have heard that if you were into anime in the early 2000s, because it was from the soundtrack of Samurai Champloo, which is a lovely. Well, I mean, lovely as in it's slow-paced and has character development, which is like honestly a lot of animes, but it was a good anime that I enjoyed watching with a good friend of mine. All right, vagueness over. You're on 3MDR. We got about 5 minutes, and so I'm going to play a song called Promontory, which came out in a while ago. It came out through the movie The Last of the Mohicans, and it's based off another tune from a long time ago, I think called The Gale. And so it's, you may have heard it played in Celtic kind of folk sessions a little bit, because it's a bit of a favourite. And yeah, I hope everyone's had a lovely Friday morning with me on The Real Thing, and I'll be back next week. I've just discovered a few Aussie soundtracks have dropped officially, so I might be able to get my hands on some music I've been waiting for a while. And yeah. Feel free to listen back, enjoy, have a lovely Friday, enjoy your Saturday, subscribe to the radio, subscribe to 3MDR, and yeah, I'll see you all later. Bye!